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1: 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It is Brooke Michaels, and what a beautiful Monday. Like, honestly, weather-wise, how can anybody have any complaints other than if you were stuck inside all day and just had to look at the beauty out the window? 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

0: 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Up next, we have Post Malone coming just after the forecast. 106.7 WJJY.
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13: I'm meteorologist Mace Michaels. Mostly cloudy for tonight, passing showers, and a low pretty close to 50. For tomorrow, turning partly sunny, but breezy. Warmer, too, with highs in the mid-70s. Another sunny and breezy day for Wednesday, highs into the upper 60s. Warming through the rest of the week. Everything you need for a great barbecue. 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Currently 57 degrees.

106.7 WJJY, today's best variety. Okay, so what time do you eat breakfast? Because evidently, this might just matter more than you think, according to some new research. And if you stay tuned, let's say after some Bruno Mars and Zara Larsson, I'm going to tell you exactly when you should be eating breakfast. 106.7 WJJY.

0: 1067 WJJY. It's your girl, Brooke Michaels, and we're going to talk about it. What is the best time for us to be eating breakfast? So researchers looked at a group of 31,000 adults, and they found that the healthiest time to eat your first meal was between 7 and 8 a.m. It turns out that you have the lowest mortality risk. I mean, and can we agree that mortality risk seems kind of bizarre when we are referring to simply what time we're eating breakfast. It says if you wait until 8 to 10 a.m., you have a 10% higher risk of death. Eating between 10 and noon raised that number to 19%. And for people who didn't eat their first meal until afternoon, well, you have a 29% higher chance of during the day. So, I mean, reading this study, it makes me wonder, I mean, this can't be true. Those numbers are pretty bizarre, a little skew. A 29% higher risk if you don't eat breakfast on time. What kind of life you live in? 106.7 WJJY.
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4: I'm meteorologist Mace Michaels. Mostly cloudy for tonight, passing showers, and a low pretty close to 50. For tomorrow, turning partly sunny, but breezy. Warmer, too, with highs in the mid-70s. Another sunny and breezy day for Wednesday, highs into the upper 60s. Warming through the rest of the week. Everything you need for a great barbecue. 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Currently 57 degrees.
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106.7 WJJY. Well, it is creeping up on us. Hockey Day, Minnesota 2027 coming to Brainerd, and they are looking for some volunteers. 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

106.7 WJJY. So we had our homecoming football game this last Friday. The Warriors walked away with a W. And guess what? This Thursday, we have some volleyball at home versus Ricori. The game's going to start at 7 p.m. Make sure you're there to support those Warrior volleyball players. 106.7 WJJY.

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1: 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Olivia Rodrigo with a new one, Stupid Song. Quite the song title. Before Olivia was Kenny Loggins and Tame Impala. We have Walk the Moon loaded up, ready to go just after the forecast. 106.7 WJJY.
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9: I'm meteorologist Mace Michaels. Mostly cloudy for tonight, passing showers, and a low pretty close to 50. For tomorrow, turning partly sunny, but breezy. Warmer, too, with highs in the mid-70s. Another sunny and breezy day for Wednesday, highs into the upper 60s. Warming through the rest of the week. Everything you need for a great barbecue. 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Currently 54 degrees. 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

Sienna Spiro on 106.7 WJJY. So this is always kind of a fun subject to crack open. Halloween and Halloween spending. Do you spend a lot of money on Halloween? Do you get a lot of trick-or-treaters? Do you love to decorate for it? Is it a costume thing? So there has been a little research done according to the National Retail Foundation data. We're going to bust into Americans are predicted to spend this year on Halloween. Stay tuned. 106.7 WJJY.

0: 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But get a load of this. According to National Retail Foundation data, Americans are expected to spend, drumroll please, $13.5 billion on Halloween, topping last year's record and proving that even higher prices keep people from getting into the spirit of the season. About 74% of consumers plan to celebrate with candy, costumes, and decorations, accounting for most of that spending.
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7: I'm meteorologist Mace Michaels. Mostly cloudy for tonight, passing showers, and a low pretty close to 50. For tomorrow, turning partly sunny, but breezy. Warmer too, with highs in the mid-70s. Another sunny and breezy day for Wednesday, highs into the upper 60s. Warming through the rest of the week. Everything you need for a great barbecue. 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Currently 54 degrees.
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Stella Lefty on 106.7 WJJY. So it's a week from this Wednesday. Who knows what I'm talking about? The Lakes Area United Way annual chili cook-off. The theme this year is Community Heroes, honoring those who serve our community. It's going to take place on Wednesday the 14th, which is just next week, at the Northern Pacific Center in Brainerd from 11 to 1. 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

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Well, how about some dollar bills? 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

1067 WJJY. Okay, I'm going to share probably a really unpopular opinion that I shouldn't share right now. So we have our little guy in sports this year, and a part of being in sports that I am learning and forgetting existed is fundraising. You have these things that you need to go and sell, and you have these minimums that you're supposed to reach. And you know what, you guys? It is kind of stressful. I'm just realizing I'm really not a salesy person. And sure, some people don't mind, but then some people do mind being asked. And those ones are the ones that stick with me. 106.7 WJJY. I'll show you.

0: 1067 WJJY, music from Cat's Eye, Bruno Mars, and Cameron Wickholm. Up next is the forecast, because come on now, we got to know what we're going to wear tomorrow. 1067 WJJY.
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11: I'm meteorologist Mace Michaels. Mostly cloudy for tonight, passing showers, and a low pretty close to 50. For tomorrow, turning partly sunny, but breezy. Warmer too, with highs in the mid-70s. Another sunny and breezy day for Wednesday, highs into the upper 60s. Warming through the rest of the week. 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

1067 WJJY Lewis Capaldi with Survive. Okay, parents, I have a question for you. It's kind of on a heated subject, but it is our reality these days. Would you support a child if they told you that they wanted to go to college to major in becoming an influencer? You're like, Brooke, what do you mean an influencer? I mean, all these social media people just posting videos all the time. That's what an influencer is. And now they want to go to college to major in it. How do you feel about this? A new survey is breaking down exactly how some parents are feeling. And after two songs, I'm going to tell you what those feelings are. 106.7 WJJY.

0: 1067 WJJY. So I have very, very, very, very strong opinions on this matter, and I'm going to try not to let them spill out. Parents, if your child told you that they wanted to go to college to become an influencer, how would you feel? A new survey found that 1/3 of Americans would not support their child pursuing a degree in social media influencing. Even as colleges have already began offering courses and programs focused on content creation. You know what I would say? Instead of trying to influence people to being even more addicted to their devices, how about we focus on influencing people face-to-face, person-to-person, with the, you know, kindness and helpfulness in the real world time. 1067 WJJY.
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4: I'm meteorologist Mace Michaels. Mostly cloudy for tonight, passing showers, and a low pretty close to 50. For tomorrow, turning partly sunny, but breezy. Warmer too, with highs in the mid-70s. Another sunny and breezy day for Wednesday, highs into the upper 60s. 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Currently 54 degrees.
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1067 WJJY. Well, as the weather continues to drop, just kidding, it's been so sunny and nice out, but it's going to drop. It's going to start dropping. We all know it's going to happen. So we're having our Coach for Kids drive. It runs through October 7th, you guys. It's the 5th today. When you wake up in the morning, it's going to be the 6th. There's only like 2 days left of this. So if you can, there's still time to donate any gently used or new coats of any size, or mittens and gloves, hats and scarves, winter boots, snow pants, anything to keep those kiddos warm. 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

Gwen Stefani on 106.7 WJJY. That's a bit of a throwback now, huh? 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

1067 WJJY, it's Brooke Michaels. And when was the last time you had a Tootsie Pop? Right? So my dentist is not going to agree with me on this one. Hopefully he's not listening. I hadn't had one in a long time. I just finished indulging in one and I forgot how good they are. Like, why are we only giving this to the children, adults, Tootsie Pops? Next time you need a little snack, grab one and you'll remember just how tasty they are. 1067 WJJY.

1067 WJJY. So when was the last time that you enjoyed a pizza at Pizza Hut? It had been a minute for me, and I kind of forgot how good the pizza is. And when companies are even greater than the products they produce because they have good morals and doing things for communities around them, I love them even more. And now Pizza Hut is teaming up with Little Free Libraries to launch Little Hut Libraries. 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

0: Ariana Grande on today's Best Variety 106.7 WJJY. So we were talking Pizza Hut and books. Pizza Hut is giving its iconic red roof a new purpose. And guess what? It has nothing to do with pizza. The chain has teamed up with Little Free Library to launch Little Hut Libraries, which are miniature neighborhood book exchanges designed to look like little Pizza Hut restaurants. Each one comes stocked with books and, while supplies last, free personal pan pizza gift cards. The idea celebrates both National Book Month and National Pizza Month while building on Pizza Hut's long-running Book It reading program, which has rewarded young readers with pizza since 1984. Isn't that super awesome? Pat yourself on the back, Pizza Hut. I love this one. 106.7 WJJY.
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8: I'm meteorologist Mace Michaels. Mostly cloudy for tonight, passing showers, and a low pretty close to 50. For tomorrow, turning partly sunny, but breezy. Warmer too, with highs in the mid-70s. Another sunny and breezy day for Wednesday, highs into the upper 60s. Warming through the rest of the week. Everything you need for a great barbecue. 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Currently 54 degrees.
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1: 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So what's hot on B-Bay these days, you ask? 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

0: Justin Bieber singing Like the Way I Drive. 106.7 WJJY. Justin Bieber with Speed Demon. Howie Day with Collide. And Hillary Duff with Mature. We have the forecast coming up next in case you still don't know what you're going to wear tomorrow. 106.7 WJJY.
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13: Here's your Lakes Area weather on 106.7 WJJY.
14: I'm meteorologist Mace Michaels. Mostly cloudy for tonight, passing showers, and a low pretty close to 50. For tomorrow, turning partly sunny, but breezy. Warmer, too, with highs in the mid-70s. Another sunny and breezy day for Wednesday, highs into the upper 60s. Warming through the rest of the week. 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

1067 WJJY. I'd say it's time for a fun little fact this late evening. Late evening, aka it's almost Tuesday. There have never been more than six living presidents at any point in American history. And right now there are five, so that's pretty good. We have Bill Clinton, George W. Bush, Barack Obama, Donald Trump, and Joe Biden. Jimmy Carter passed away at age 100 in December of 2024. Doing good, men. 106.7 WJJY.

0: Gracie Abrams hit the wall. 106.7 WJJY. Did you know that today was National Do Something Nice Day? You're like, Brooke, why are you telling us this when there's literally like 20 minutes left of the day? Well, you know what? You can still do something nice for yourself. 106.7 WJJY.
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2: I'm meteorologist Mace Michaels. Mostly cloudy for tonight, passing showers, and a low pretty close to 50. For tomorrow, turning partly sunny, but breezy. Warmer, too, with highs in the mid-70s. Another sunny and breezy day for Wednesday, highs into the upper 60s. Warming through the rest of the week. 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

1067 WJJY. It's Brooke Michaels, and I can't stop yawning at this point. So clear indication it's time to go home and catch some Z's. I'll see you guys tomorrow from 7 to midnight, except it'll be Tuesday. 1067 WJJY. Oh, I leave quiet.

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33: I'm meteorologist Mace Michaels. Mostly cloudy for tonight, passing showers, and a low pretty close to 50. For tomorrow, turning partly sunny, but breezy. Warmer, too, with highs in the mid-70s. Another sunny and breezy day for Wednesday, highs into the upper 60s. Warming through the rest of the week. 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
28: I'm meteorologist Mace Michaels. Mostly cloudy for tonight, passing showers, and a low pretty close to 50. For tomorrow, turning partly sunny, but breezy. Warmer too, with highs in the mid-70s. Another sunny and breezy day for Wednesday, highs into the upper 60s. Warming through the rest of the week. Everything you need for a great barbecue. 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Currently 54 degrees.
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6: I'm meteorologist Mace Michaels. Mostly cloudy for tonight, passing showers, and a low pretty close to 50. For tomorrow, turning partly sunny, but breezy. Warmer too, with highs in the mid-70s. Another sunny and breezy day for Wednesday, highs into the upper 60s. Warming through the rest of the week. Everything you need for a great barbecue. 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Currently 54 degrees.
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teenager says your music is low-key fire or slaps, don't react. Stay calm. 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
10: I'm meteorologist Mace Michaels. Mostly cloudy for tonight, passing showers, and a low pretty close to 50. For tomorrow, turning partly sunny, but breezy. Warmer, too, with highs in the mid-70s. Another sunny and breezy day for Wednesday, highs into the upper 60s. Warming through the rest of the week. 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

0: will be a bit cooler with a high of 65. And then on Thursday, partly cloudy with a high of 63. Worthington, Minnesota has great jobs, great schools, and great neighbors. Worthington, it's worth a look. I'm meteorologist Sean Cable. 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
15: Sunny today with a high right around 73 this afternoon. Tonight, mostly clear. We'll drop to 48 for a low. Tomorrow, sunny and breezy, and it will be a bit cooler with a high of 65. And then on Thursday, partly cloudy with a high of 63. Worthington, Minnesota has great jobs, great schools, and great neighbors. Worthington, it's worth a look. I'm meteorologist Sean Cable. Currently, it's 54.
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1: From ABC News, I'm Sherry Preston. With the midterms exactly 1 month from today, President Trump says he has a new plan to address the cost of gas and diesel fuel, which has skyrocketed thanks to the war in Iran.
2: President Trump making a new move to bring down diesel prices by making a tax-free fuel used mostly by farmers legal for everyone.
3: Tonight I'm going to sign a historic executive order to officially waive the off-road requirement and allow anyone to purchase tax-free red dye diesel for any reason.
2: Red dye diesel is the same as regular diesel, but it's dyed red to show it's exempt from the federal highway tax, about 24 cents a gallon. Until now, putting red dye diesel in a truck on the highway was illegal.
1: ABC Sophie Flay, the president rallying in Nebraska, a state he easily won in 2024. Protests on the campus of Cornell University as ABC obtains phone calls made between Jane Doe and one of those she is accusing of raping her at a frat house 2 years ago.
4: He's the guy who, at two points in this Snapchat message, writes to this entire group, which has nearly 60 members in it, that they should come up to this room and, quote, whip it out. There is even a moment as well where he sends what appears to be a photo of him and Jane Doe in the bedroom that he sends to this entire fraternity group chat. When he's trying to explain why did so many people end up in the bedroom, he phrases it more in terms of it was late, it was crowded, people were on the balcony, they just kind of flowed in. Whereas in these messages, you can see he's explicitly inviting people to come up.
1: ABC's Peter Haralambos. The Nobel Prize in Physics awarded to a University of Wisconsin scientist who led a team credited with the discovery of high-energy neutrinos in outer space. The Nobel Committee says that helped pave the way for a new kind of astronomy. More than 35 million Californians are under heat alerts again today, with Southern and Central California in dangerous conditions. Downtown L.A., Burbank, San Diego, all setting highs for temperature. This is ABC News.
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1: The International Olympic Committee says seven countries, South Africa, South Korea, Germany, Hungary, Turkey, India, and Qatar, are all in talks about hosting the 2040 and 2044 Olympic Games, a decision expected by 2029. Televangelist Jim Baker has died. He was a TV evangelist who, alongside his wife, Tammy Faye, built an empire that crumbled when he admitted an affair with a church clerk. Baker later served time in federal prison for mail fraud, wire fraud, and conspiracy related to his church's finances. Growing concern about the death of a medical researcher in Siberia who worked at a lab studying bubonic plague.
7: U.S. officials are watching this closely, but the problem is Russia is saying almost nothing. What we know is a 28-year-old lab technician at the Anti-Plague Institute in Siberia died last week. Russian health officials will only say that she died of pneumonia of unknown origin, and they claim testing found no link to her work. But the hospital where she was treated was placed under quarantine, and local media reports nearly 200 people who came in contact with her are being monitored.
1: ABC's Karen Hua. In other health news, Pennsylvania has now recorded 1,000 measles cases, 5 deaths, 3 unvaccinated adults, and 2 infants not old enough to be vaccinated. It's the largest measles outbreak in modern memory. President Trump has approved a firing squad execution for Army Major Nidal Hassan, this psychiatrist who killed 13 people and wounded 30 at Fort Hood. I'm Sherry Preston, ABC News.
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15: From the Brainerd Now newsroom, I'm Zach Mahoney. Vance Belter's state murder trial is being delayed for 6 months. The trial is now set for May 10, 2027, instead of November 2nd. Belter's defense team say they need more time to review the evidence. The judge also cited scheduling conflicts for key witnesses, including State Senator John Hoffman. Belter is already serving two federal life sentences for killing Representative Melissa Hortman and her husband, Mark. A federal appeals court has temporarily blocked Minnesota's ban on AI nude technology. The tool gave users the ability to alter images of clothed people to make them appear nude. Elon Musk's XAI requested the pause as it challenges the law. The company argues the ban is too broad and violates free speech. The law calls for fines of $500,000 per violation and allows victims to sue the company making the tool. And the Pine County Sheriff's Office is asking for help from the public in locating a missing teen. According to a release sent from the Minnesota Bureau of Criminal Apprehension, 16-year-old Devin Lloyd Nyberg was last seen leaving his home near Pine City at 8 o'clock Saturday morning. Devin is described as approximately 5'10" with a heavier build. He weighs 220 pounds with brown hair and blue eyes. It is not known what he was wearing when he left home. However, he typically wears Ariat jeans, brown work boots, a t-shirt, and a sweatshirt. Authorities say Devin is not a habitual runaway and it is not like him to be gone this long, and there is concern for his well-being. Devin is believed to be driving a 2011 gray Hyundai Sonata with a Minnesota license plate UEJ567. If you have any information or have seen Devin, please notify the Pine County Sheriff's Office at 320-629-8380 or call 911. I'm Zach Mahoney. From the Brainerd Now newsroom.
16: Thank you, Zach. I'm Eric Grant. We'll look at your sports. Falcons destroying the Saints 45-24 on Monday Night Football to close out Week 4 from the Big Easy. Week 5 kicks off with a showdown in Lone Star State as the Cowboys square off against the Buccaneers Thursday evening. NFL suspending a pair of officials for conduct toward players. Line judge Jeff Seaman and referee Adrian Hill have both been punished for their recent incidents. Seaman had been suspended for 2 games for yelling a profanity at Arizona Cardinals tight end Trey McBride. He was hit with a 1-game suspension after pointing, and Hill was hit with a 1-game suspension after pointing and yelling at Vikings linebacker Eric Wilson for accidentally colliding with him. Major League Baseball playoffs are heating up as the divisional series continue. White Sox still perfect after topping the Guardians 4-3 in Game 2. Chicago leading that best of 5 series 2-0. They'll host Cleveland for Game 3 tomorrow. Rays also up 2-0 on the Yankees after they won 5-2 in Game 2 last night. New York hosting Tampa Bay for Game 3 tomorrow. NLDS resuming with a pair of games today. The Braves hosting the Dodgers for Game 3. That series tied at a game apiece. The Padres on the brink of elimination. They hope to save their season when they host the Brewers for Game 3 later on today. Ravens hoping their star quarterback will be able to suit up for prime time. Head coach Jesse Minter says he doesn't know the chances yet of Lamar Jackson playing against the Falcons on Sunday Night Football. The dynamic dual threat quarterback got hurt during last weekend's game against the Titans after a player landed on his ankle. A member of the Vikings' offensive line is likely done for the season, head coach Kevin O'Connell saying yesterday left guard Donovan Jackson suffering a torn meniscus that will require surgery. T-Wolves opened up their preseason with a 116-97 win over the Bucks last night. Minnesota's next exhibition game happens tomorrow against the Pacers from Iowa. And the Minnesota Wild looking to stay hot with their start to the season. They've won their first 2 games entering tonight's battle as they take on the Buffalo Sabres in Buffalo. You'll be able to hear that game on AM 1340 KVBR, 95.1 FM. Also, high school sports-wise today in volleyball, Aiken traveling to East Central tonight. Crosby Ironton hosting Hinckley Finlayson and Little Falls welcoming Cathedral, while Pequot Lakes is at Foley. Pierce travels to Malacca and Staples Motley is at Pillager. Cross country running, Little Falls, Pequot, and Pine River Bacchus all at Whitefish Golf Club for the Patriot Invite. And Staples Motley and McGregor Aiken and the McGregor Invite at Minnesota National Golf Course. Boys soccer today, Brainerd Warrior Boys, their final home game of the season. They welcome the Alexandria Cardinals for a 7 o'clock match. And Little Falls hosting Little Long Prairie Gray Eagle at 5 today. Girls soccer, Little Falls is at Melrose. It's been a look at your sports. I'm Eric Grant. Weather after this from NyQuil.
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20: We should see a mostly sunny day today. The high around 74. Wind south 5 to 15 will become northwest later this afternoon. Clear tonight, down to 44. West breeze at 5. Tomorrow, sunny and breezy. The high 67. Winds gusting from the west at 20 to 25. And then mostly sunny Thursday with a high of 62.
16: We've got clear skies this morning. Bit of a breeze, though. South at 13, gusting to 26. Our temperature's at 54.
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0: One Direction and What Makes You Beautiful. 106.7 WJJY. Today's best variety. Eric and Tess is the morning mess. Tuesday morning it is. It is 16 after 6.
1: It is.
0: Little Wendy's going to warm up today, though.
1: Yeah.
0: My.
1: Could get up to low 70s.
0: Jeez.
1: Bring it back. Bring
0: Teasing
1: it back.
0: Teasing us here.
1: I love it. That's good.
0: Okay.
1: All right. Other things that keep rising, that cash call jackpot amount. We're up to $229.59.
0: We are.
1: So be waiting for that call. A couple hours from now, we will make it. If it comes to you, you know it. You win it. $229.59. We're telling it to you so you can. Thanks to Lake Latitude and Nisswa for sponsoring our cash calls today.
0: Absolutely. We've also got Total Useless Trivia later on this morning. We'll spin the wacky wheel, hopefully get you a prize or two. And Stu Muck is going to be joining us as well to explain why the heat wave.
1: Oh, the heat wave. We're having a heat wave.
0: I wonder if we could convince him that summer's coming back for a few weeks.
1: Doubtful.
0: Yeah, I know.
1: It takes a lot to convince him of anything.
0: Sure does.
1: Really, so.
0: Mm-hmm.
1: Anywho, let's do it. Come on up. We're going to have a special guest later on here this morning, too.
0: We will.
1: As we are in Fire Prevention Week here. So, just be listening. We'll have a little fun here. A little different thing going on this morning on The Morning Mass with Eric and Tess at JJY.
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0: 106.7 WJJY, Tame Impala and a Dracula. It's 24 minutes after 6 o'clock, and good morning. Welcome to your Tuesday, The Morning Mess with Eric and Tess. Cruising already. Jacked up already this morning.
1: Uh-oh.
0: Mm-hmm.
1: What's wrong?
0: I had the second half of my 7 brew that I had yesterday.
1: So they're open?
0: No.
1: What? Did you break in and make your own?
0: No. I had just had the second half of what I drank, because I couldn't drink it all yesterday for fear of being up till tomorrow.
1: Okay.
0: So I saved it, and then I drank the second half this morning, and I'm good to go.
1: Woo! But where'd you get it?
0: Did you not see my video yesterday?
1: I may not have.
0: Oh. So yesterday, I went to the mall to return something.
1: Sure.
0: And as I was going into the mall, there was a truck parked out front, and a gal was unloading, like, crates of something. I didn't see what it was.
1: Okay.
0: Then I went into the mall, and I, you know, before I returned my stuff, I had to shop to see if I could exchange.
1: Of course.
0: I didn't end up exchanging, but as I was walking around, this lady was walking through with this cart, and she came up, she said, would you like, and I didn't hear, I said, I'm sorry. She goes, would you like something to drink from 7 Brew? And I said, oh, it wasn't computing. Anyway, she was offering free beverages from 7 Brew, and I thought she was giving samples, but she was giving full drinks.
1: Oh.
0: From 7 Brew, like, letting people have free drinks, you know, promoting the
1: store.
0: And I was like, oh, I didn't know you guys were open. She goes, well, technically we're not. I think they were doing like a hiring event.
1: Okay,
0: like,
1: a little
0: yeah.
1: push for
0: mm-hmm.
1: workers. Got it.
0: And she was going through, I've got this. And I heard something, banana bread, and I heard the energy drinks. And I was like, give me that banana bread thing.
1: Yeah, you need energy. Okay.
0: Yeah, see, that's what I heard energy drink. I'm like, nobody would allow me to have that.
1: Oh.
0: So the banana bread thing sounded good, and it was a banana bread mocha. And so I was like, oh, I'm going to go out to my car, and I'll just video myself tasting this, you know.
1: Okay.
0: And if it turns out good, I'll put it online.
1: Sure.
0: Oh, it was tasty.
1: Oh.
0: It had
1: look
0: like,
1: out.
0: It was mocha and hazelnut and banana. And so, yeah, and the girls that were in the store, they said, they've been bringing these over like every day. It's been so good.
1: They've been bringing these over like every day.
0: I know.
1: Every single day, a couple times a day.
0: And little did they know, they hit the jackpot when they gave me one.
1: Yeah.
0: So I was like, okay, well, this is going up. It was really good. But I didn't realize.
1: They're going to have to open before 6 o'clock if they know it's good for them.
0: Uh-huh. Or, I don't know, have the girl in the truck come over here for a little minute.
1: Oh, is that how it's going to be?
0: I don't know. But I didn't realize that, okay, because everyone's like, oh, another coffee shop. I'm like, oh, kids, it's way beyond, it's not just coffee and mochas and that kind of thing.
1: Yeah.
0: There's smoothies and
1: shakes,
0: fizzy sodas and shakes, and it's like Beverage Central.
1: Uh-huh.
0: It's way more than just coffees.
1: Really is. Yeah, that's all the girls on the soccer team wanted to do after their game on Sunday was like, could we go to 7 Brew? What?
0: Yeah.
1: I don't even drink coffee. No. You can get a shake. You can get a smoothie. I'm like, oh.
0: Yeah, there's all sorts of stuff. Fused this and that, and then you can get,
1: add some protein to your drinks and all that kind of stuff, I guess.
0: Really?
1: Not an ad, by the way, but if they want to sponsor the show.
0: Yeah, they certainly could, because
1: please
0: who doesn't want to jack this show up a little bit?
1: Reach out.
0: Yeah.
1: Yeah.
0: 7 Brew, we're not that far from you either. I'm going to guess we're about 2 miles, just down the road and around the corner.
1: Yeah.
0: Maybe. As the crow
1: flies. Close enough.
0: As my grandma would say, as the crow flies.
1: You don't say that at all?
0: I did now. I do now. So
1: that's not part of your vernacular, though?
0: Open up your mouth and your grandma falls out. It happens.
1: So now you're making me feel old because I thought as the crow flies is a common expression. But you're
0: For
1: making
0: old people,
1: it...
0: welcome to it. There you are. Look at you.
1: Hmm.
0: You want some Sanka, too, with your... I'm just kidding.
1: No, figuring out where we can go to dinner for the Blue Plate special tonight,
0: yeah,
1: though.
0: Yeah, that's right. Starts at 4.
1: Yeah.
0: Okay.
1: Your weather on the way, plus Kelly Clarkson in minutes at WJJY.
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1: And looking at that weather for Staples, Baxter, all the Brainerd Lakes area.
0: Should be mostly sunny today, and we're going to warm up to 74 degrees. Woohoo! South winds 5 to 15 will become northwest this afternoon. Clear tonight, down to 44. Sunny tomorrow, breezy again. The high, though, only 67. With west breeze 5 to 15, gusting to 25, and then mostly sunny Thursday, the high back at 62.
1: We've got a south wind 12, gusting to 24, clear skies this morning. Our temp is at 54.
0: And now, music from Alex Warren. 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

0: Kelly Clarkson with Breakaway, 106.7 WJJY with today's best variety morning mess with Eric and Tess. Less than 10 away from our chat with JJY meteorologist Stu Muck. He is just around the corner. Plus, we also have music from Marshmello and Jelly Roll next to JJY.
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1: It's a lot of sugar.
0: It is. It's 16 away from 7, Morning Mass with Eric and Tess, and we've got a forecast to get to. Stu Muck, our meteorologist, will relay all the details on what could be a very nice day today.
1: Mm-hmm.
0: The forecast is next on the Morning Mass at JJY.
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0: qualified me for that position, voters selected my colleague Brian Welk to be our sheriff. 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
10: It's Bring 'em In, JJY, meteorologist Stu Muck. Hello, hey. Stu.
11: Hello, Tess. Hello, Eric.
12: Hey, Stu.
10: What's up?
12: We got a woohoo out of Stu.
11: Well, yeah, it's Tuesday, the most productive day of the week.
12: What have you all gotten done?
11: Drank a few cups of coffee, checked on a bunch of stuff that everything's working right. God, life is good.
10: Boy. That's why we got a Tuesday yoo-hoo from Stu.
12: Yeah.
10: Woo. Okay.
12: Good for yoo-hoo.
10: Yoo-hoo.
11: Stu. Yeah.
10: Yeah. Okay, and it looks like the forecast for us is a little yoo-hoo, too. Yeah.
11: Very, very nice. Wonderful October weather. No doubt about that. Did you know it rained, Tess? Did you check your rain gauge?
10: Yeah, it's got like 3 inches in it right now because I didn't empty it from the last couple.
11: Okay. Yeah.
10: Whoops.
11: The airport and Breezy Point both reporting 1/100 of an inch.
12: Hmm.
10: Woo. Who?
11: About 15 sprinkles, you know.
10: 15 sprinkles, you say?
11: Yeah, something like that.
10: Okay.
12: Is that what it amounts to, officially?
11: That was it, yeah. Yeah, 1/100 of an inch isn't very much, no.
12: Okay.
11: So that little warm front moved through, brought that little bit of rain into the area. And otherwise, we now are with a warm front pushing off to our northeast, pushing up into northeast Minnesota, talking about winds. Yes, they're gusty, but they're from the south. They bring more mild air in. Temperatures are going to rise. No, not like Southern California, 90 and 100 degrees. That hot air is going to push north up into Nevada and into the Rockies. It's not going to make its way here, but we are going to be a little bit warmer above normal for today and tomorrow as well. No precipitation to be concerned with. There is a cool front off the northwest corner of North Dakota. That's the partner. That's the follow-up to the warm front moving through now. That cool front sweeps in here and starts to turn winds northwest and west, even a little late today, more likely overnight and into Wednesday. Yes, that does cool us off a few degrees, but even that cooling will keep us on the above normal side, and that's how we stay right through Wednesday, Thursday, Friday. In fact, it starts to turn around, warming up again Friday and Saturday. We start the weekend most likely in the 70s, another mild day. Oh, a little cool down for Sunday and into next week. And oh, about Monday, there may be a bit of a rain chance showing up. But I really expect that we're going to be talking about very mild, normal and above normal temps right through the rest of this week. So today, look for the development of a nice sunny day on the breezy side. The high 74. The south winds 5 to 15, a bit gusty, become northwest later in the afternoon. Clear overnight, down to 44. West winds at 5. Sunny Wednesday, still breezy, 67. The west winds 5 to 15, they'll gust to 25. And Thursday, mostly sunny, 62. With a west breeze, 5 to 15. We're clear now at 54. Winds are south up to 12, gusting to 24. The barometer, 29.75, is going to drop a bit today. And there's a major fish feeding period, 8:30 till 10:30. A minor, 2:45 to 3:45. There's a major tonight, 9 to 11.
10: Yay.
12: Well, well.
10: Liking today, for sure.
11: Yeah.
10: That's good stuff right there.
11: Go out and take a nice long walk, Tess, and enjoy it.
10: I almost did yesterday, but...
12: Are you going to take that walk as the crow flies?
10: No.
12: No? Tess
11: Between
12: made me...
11: Between the house and garage, you know.
12: She made me feel old by referring to that term again. She called it a term that her grandmother used, and I thought it was a common phrase still used.
10: It might be. It's just that's where I first heard it.
12: And wipe the smirk off your face.
10: God. Just, you know, just saying. So, what? Anywho.
12: I don't know.
10: It's fine. You'll be okay.
12: I don't appreciate feeling old. And now another.
10: Oh, you don't appreciate feeling old.
12: I mean, not as old as you, thankfully.
10: Flippin' wham.
11: Poor boy.
10: Poor dude.
12: Yeah, I know. Read a story that makes me feel even older, though, and frustrated, like a grumpy old man. You can now major in being an influencer in college.
10: What?
12: Yep.
10: I actually could see this, and it's really sad, but I can see it.
12: Uh-huh. Arizona State University launching a new bachelor's degree in content creation through its Walter Cronkite School of Journalism and Mass Communication.
10: Oh, Walter would be rolling over his grave.
12: Wouldn't he? Yep.
10: Oh, Walt, I'm so sorry.
12: Yep. Specialized electives on podcasting, studio production, and on-camera presence.
10: Okay, well, there's more to it then.
12: Yeah.
10: Than
12: some of the electives, but yes.
10: Yeah.
12: Yeah. I don't know how I feel about that. I feel like if I say that I'm against it now, old curmudgeon.
10: Right.
12: There's a grandpa term. Right.
10: There you go.
12: But there's a poll out, 32% of Americans do believe that social media influencing qualifies as a legitimate career.
11: Uh-huh.
12: Career, I think, is where I get hung up.
11: Yes.
12: Because I just don't know the sustainability. Especially because...
10: Yeah. Yep.
12: If you're a social media influencer, all it takes is one bad video and you were a social media influencer.
11: You're gone.
10: Yep.
11: Or one arrest that shows up badly on everybody else's socials.
12: Yeah. Mm-hmm. So,
11: and that never happens.
12: Right. 52% of Americans do not believe that it qualifies as a legitimate career, and 33% say they would not support their child if they wanted to major in social media influencing. That would be tough to sit down with your kid and they say, I want to go to college to be a social media influencer.
10: The word influencer.
12: Yeah.
10: If you say, I want to major like in social media, something else like
12: marketing
10: or marketing or something, that may be another thing. But the influencing thing, because that's more of a niche little bougie thing.
12: Yeah.
10: Mm-hmm. because
11: it's almost as bad as I want to go to school for radio.
10: Almost as bad.
12: I wouldn't recommend.
10: Yeah. You got to be able to pay your bills, people.
12: Unless you want to have three other jobs.
10: Mm-hmm. Yeah. Why was I at 7 Brew? You know, I'm just kidding.
12: Got that app in?
10: Yeah, right. Yeah, that's interesting. I mean, there's a commercial out that, you know, don't be like your parents or whatever. You know, it's for some, I think, insurance, or I don't know what it's for, but, you know, and they're like, so you took a picture of your hat. So you sell hats? No, I just took a picture opening a box of hats or trying on hats. Mm-hmm. That is how dumb it sounds. But there are a lot of social media influencers that are making money.
12: And maybe this course would help them get off the ground, because the article, when they're just starting up, when they're trying to build their base of followers, mm-hmm. a lot of it can seem very forced and fake.
10: Yeah.
12: And that might be where some of them get caught and they're like, well, I can't do this. Like, I don't have the natural ability
10: right.
12: to gain followers. But, I mean, there's money in it.
10: There is.
12: There really is.
10: But like you, right. But like you said, though, for how long?
12: Uh-huh.
10: And, you know, when you start something like that, and if you're putting it out how often, you got to keep it up.
12: Right.
10: Like, you have to, the intensity of it. And
12: you have to have eyes on your account at all times, and not uh-huh. you can't just have one social media account. It's got to be this platform and
10: that
12: this platform, and
10: mm-hmm.
12: all the others, and figuring out what the next platform is going to be as well. But I mean,
10: too much work, man. Not enough payback. I mean, and you got to build and build and build. Like,
12: yeah, you can't really take days off.
11: But you can do it all on your phone, so you can do it anywhere.
10: Yep. That's
12: the ones that are good at it, absolutely.
10: Mm-hmm.
12: Like, it is amazing. It's a skill. It's a talent to be able to put some of that content out there. As silly as that sounds, it really is.
10: Yeah. I don't know how people do it. I mean, I just even that video that I posted yesterday, I can't stand doing that kind of, like, it drives me crazy having to do that stuff. But I do it just because it's like, okay, this was something that never happens.
12: Yep.
10: Who's handed a free cup somewhere, you know, a cup of coffee? And it's like, oh, this is something new. So I'm like, okay, I'll just do it because we're asked to do it for work.
12: Right. And that was a good video, but it was a one angle.
10: Yeah.
12: Like, you were filming yourself, no, like, tripod or anything like that. There's nothing set up about it.
10: No,
12: but
10: I was just like, in my dude's stupid, dirty car.
12: These influencers, like, they are figuring out the best angles.
10: Lighting, and makeup, and
12: all this stuff.
10: Yeah.
12: And doing multiple takes, I'm sure, and then editing it down.
10: Oh,
12: and,
10: God. Forget that.
12: There's a lot more that goes into it, I'm sure.
10: Yeah. No. What you see is what you get with this one, and it's a one take, whatever, stupid. Yeah.
12: And really, it's... You know, they're kind of getting a jump start on a potential marketing career, maybe.
10: Maybe.
12: I mean,
10: you never know.
12: That if they decide that being a social media influencer isn't for them, they can always use that platform that they created.
10: Maybe.
12: As, you know, something for their resume. Like, I did this for a little while.
10: Yeah.
12: Decided that it wasn't for me. Now I want to try this. And so it can definitely be spun into a positive, for sure.
10: Maybe broadcast television if it's, you know, if they haven't screwed up a reputation somehow with, you know, something they said or did, or, you know, because you got to be careful.
12: Mm-hmm.
10: You have to play, unless you're going to, part of your platform is that you're taking one angle on a certain subject.
12: Yeah.
10: You can't rock the boat because you don't want to tick off a certain mm-hmm. portion of your audience, because you never know when you're going to need that audience later. You have to be careful. It's
12: And just like anybody or everybody in the public eye, just because you might not have your camera pointed at you doesn't mean that other people might not.
10: Uh-huh.
11: Yep.
12: You know, if you're a social media influencer and you're just trying to go out and get yourself a cup of coffee in like, you know, shorts and a sweatshirt, and it's like you're not having real good day, and you snap at somebody that's videotaping you or recording you.
10: Mm-hmm.
12: Videotaping. Good grief.
10: Look, you did it. Oh,
11: old
10: guy.
11: How old are you?
12: Yeah.
10: Here we go.
12: That could be the end. I know.
10: Uh-huh.
12: Yeah. That could be done.
10: Yep. Mm. So, don't have a bad day in public, whatever you do.
12: Jeez, yeah. Easier said than done.
10: Yeah, but...
11: It's just way easier to hide in my basement and do that, you know.
10: That's why I don't answer the door. Okay. Just kidding.
12: You send your daughter out to the Schwann's men.
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10: 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We got a cruise, but we'll talk next hour for a bit, okay?
11: Oh, we'll do it. See you later.
10: Thanks.
12: 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Brainerd, Baxter, and Walker.
13: From ABC News.
2: Shiri. Preston. On the campus of Cornell University, more protests.
13: We are Cornell. We say enough is enough, and we demand justice for Jane Doe.
2: That following Jane Doe's lawsuit filed against the school, alleging she was gang raped by several frat brothers during a party 2 years ago. Here's ABC Chief Investigative Correspondent Aaron Katursky.
14: ABC News reviewed text messages some of the frat brothers exchanged that appear to show a scramble to contain the fallout after Cornell temporarily suspended the Chi Phi chapter. When was the last time you spoke to Jane Doe? The fraternity president asked. Yesterday. What's the plan of action? Should I call her? I don't think she would have reported this. ABC News also obtained videos of interviews with witnesses, one of whom tells Cornell investigators the fraternity brothers tried to get their story straight.
2: An outside investigation is underway. There's growing concern about the mysterious death of a medical researcher in Russia. The lab where she worked in Siberia specialized in pneumonic plague, and now 200 people are being monitored. Former COVID response coordinator and Brown University School of Public Health director, Dr. Ashish Jha.
14: ABC News reviewed text messages.
15: We know, given Russia's history of biological weapons development, that this could be something else. And we just need a lot more information and transparency from the Russian government about what else it could be.
2: President Trump with a new plan to address high fuel prices. 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Will everyday car drivers benefit? 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
2: Former televangelist Jim Baker has died. He went to prison for defrauding donors, defending his high salary to ABC's Ted Koppel.
23: In 1 week, I raised $30 million at one time last year. And Tammy's records and our books and all have brought in literally millions of dollars. And instead of royalties, we took a salary controlled by the board of directors. And I feel that we should have said no. We will not receive this.
2: The U.S. military hasn't put a convicted serviceman to death since 1961, when Army Private John Bennett was hanged for the rape and attempted murder of an 11-year-old girl. However, President Trump now intends to end the six-decade dry spell.
24: This is Jim Ryan. On an autumn day in 2009, Army psychiatrist Nidal Hassan, angry at the U.S. for its occupation of Iraq and Afghanistan, opened fire inside a medical facility at Fort Hood in Central Texas, killing 13 and wounding 30. He was tried in a military court and sentenced to die, but is still sitting on death row. President Trump has now approved his execution by firing squad. No time or date has been set. Jim Ryan, ABC News.
2: The NFL has suspended two referees for separate incidents. Jeff Seaman was suspended for two games after appearing to swear at a Cardinals player, and Adrian Hill was suspended for one game after yelling at a Vikings player who ran into him. Shiri, Preston, ABC News.
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3: From the Brainerd Now Newsroom, I'm Zach Mahoney. Classes resume Monday at Eden Prairie High School in the aftermath of a shooting Friday night at the homecoming football game. Two teenage boys who are not students at either school suffered non-life-threatening gunshot wounds during a fight believed to be gang-related. The investigation is continuing. The game between Eden Prairie and Minnetonka High School is scheduled to resume today at 4 p.m. National Republicans see potential in Michelle Tafoya, but have yet to commit major general election spending for her Senate campaign. Senate Majority Leader John Thune campaigned with Tafoya on Monday. Thune's Senate Leadership Fund has pledged $53 million to help a Republican candidate in Iowa. The National Republican Senate Committee helped Tafoya in the primary, but is reportedly focusing its fall spending on seven other states. Tafoya faces Democratic Lieutenant Governor Peggy Flanagan in November, with limited polls suggesting a close race. And Chip Rankin, now a Brigadier General in the Minnesota Army National Guard. According to the Brainerd Dispatch, Rankin began his military career in 1994 when he enlisted in the Minnesota National Guard. He earned his commission in 1998 upon graduation from the ROTC program at the University of Minnesota. His first duty assignment was an Army officer as a platoon leader with the Bemidji-based 2-136 Infantry Battalion, where he served from 1998 to 2001. During 28 years of military service, Rankin earned recognition to include the Legion of Merit Medal, the Bronze Star Medal, the Humanitarian Service Medal, the NATO Non-Article 5 Medal, and the Airborne Badge. Rankin, who serves as superintendent at Brainerd Public Schools, was promoted from colonel to brigadier general during a ceremony on Saturday at the Minnesota Military and Veterans Museum in Little Falls. I'm Zach Mahoney from the Brainerd Now Newsroom.
12: Thank you, Zach. I'm Eric Grant with a look at your sports. Falcons destroying the Saints 45-24 last night on Monday Night Football, closing out Week 4 from New Orleans. Week 5 kicking off with a showdown in the Lone Star State. Cowboys hosting the Tampa Bay Buccaneers on Thursday Night Football. NFL has suspended a pair of officials for conduct towards players. Line judge Jeff Seaman and referee Adrian Hill have both been punished for their recent incidents. Seaman has been suspended 2 games for yelling at profanity at Arizona Cardinals tight end Trey McBride. Hill was hit with a 1-game suspension after pointing and yelling at Vikings linebacker Eric Wilson, who just accidentally collided with them. MLB playoffs heating up as the divisional series continue. The White Sox still in perfect shape, topping the Guardians 4-3 in Game 2 yesterday. Chicago leading that best of 5 series 2-0. They'll host Cleveland for Game 3 tomorrow. Rays also up 2-0 on the Yankees after their 5-2 win last night. New York hosting Tampa for Game 3 tomorrow night. National League Division Series resumes with a pair of games today. Braves hosting the Dodgers for Game 3. That series tied at a game apiece. And the Padres hoping to stave off elimination when they host the Brewers for Game 3 tonight. Ravens hoping their star quarterback will be able to suit up for prime time. Head coach Jesse Minter says he doesn't know the chances yet of Lamar Jackson playing against the Falcons on Sunday Night Football. QB got hurt during last week's game against the Titans after a player landed on his ankle. And a member of the Vikings offensive line likely done for the season. Head coach Kevin O'Connell says the left guard Donovan Jackson suffered a torn meniscus that will require surgery. Wild hope to stay hot this season. They've won their first 2 games. Entering tonight's battle, they're visiting the Buffalo Sabres. You'll hear that game on our sister station, AM 1340 KVBR, 95.1 FM. And the T-Wolves opening up the preseason with a 116-97 win over Milwaukee last night. Next game comes up tomorrow from Iowa, where they take on the Indiana Pacers. High school action tonight on the volleyball court. Aiken traveling to East Central. Crosby Ironton hosts hosting Hinkley Finlayson, Little Falls welcoming Cathedral, Pequot Lakes at Foley, Piers at Malacca, and Pillager hosting Staples Motley. Cross country, Little Falls, Pequot, Pine River, Backusaw, and the Patriot Invite at Whitefish Golf Club, and the McGregor Invite at Minnesota National Golf Course with McGregor Aiken and Staples Motley competing. Boys soccer tonight, Warrior Boys, their final game at home for the season. 7 o'clock match against Alexandria at Don Adamson Field. Little Falls hosting Long Prairie Great Eagle in boys soccer. Girls soccer, Little Falls at Melrose. It's been a look at your sports. I'm Eric Grant. 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
10: Mostly sunny. Today we're aiming for about 74 degrees. Our winds from the south will become northwest this afternoon at 5 to 15. Clear overnight, down to 44. Light west breeze. Wednesday, sunny, breezy. The high only 67 as west winds will be gusting near 20 and 25. And mostly sunny Thursday, the high 62 with a west wind gusting to 20.
12: We've got a breeze out of the south southwest at 8, blowing to 16. Clear skies this morning. Our temperature still at 54.
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0: Upside Down with 365-1067 WJJY. Today's best variety. It's a morning mess with Eric and Tess. 15 after 7, your Tuesday morning. Hopefully it's going well. We're starting you off maybe with an okay day.
1: Yeah.
0: Maybe.
1: We're trying. Do our best.
0: Maybe we need to try harder.
1: Okay.
0: How about a prize?
1: Okay.
0: All right. $15 at Dunmire's. And we are getting ready to spin the Wacky Wheel of Wonder. 828-1067 if you'd like to spin the wheel for your chance at that certificate to Dunmire's, either the 210 or Lake location. You can use that. You will definitely find something you'll fall in love with there at Dunmire's.
1: No doubt.
0: Great menu. So, give us a call. Give the wheel a spin. And first, though, we do have some rules for thy to follow.
2: Hey, I'm Mike Schmidt with Smiles for Jake. And I don't know where you are, but we are here for the rules for the contest you're about to play on Morning Mess with Eric and Tess. If you win today's game, congratulations. Stay on the line after the game so they can get your address. Your prize is going to be mailed to you. Old school. Keep in mind, there can only be one win in your household each month. And when you call, please, please turn down your radio and remember to smile on.
0: Great, great advice, Mike. JJY, good morning.
1: Oh,
0: wow.
1: Well.
0: JJY, who's this?
3: This is Ann.
0: Ann, how you doing?
3: I'm good. How are you?
0: We're doing all right.
1: Ready to do this thing?
3: I am.
1: All right, let's spin away. It's the big one. We get to play You Said, Stu Said. Alrighty. Well, this is the game where Stu and Eric and I were all asked the same question. And we are going to... Oh, and then we all answered them our own way. We're going to give you that question and the three answers. And Anne, your job is to try to determine who said which answer. If you get all three of them correct, you are going to win, okay?
3: Sounds good.
1: Sometimes these are very obvious, other times, and not so much. So let's see what our question is here today. The one we have, let's see. Oh, what is your favorite board game? Oh boy, this one's random.
0: Mm-hmm.
1: All righty. So one of us said the board game Clue. One of us said Monopoly. And this sounds like vintage board games, I guess. And one of us said Battleship. Okay. So we have Clue, Monopoly, and Battleship. And who do you think said what answers here?
3: Stu, Battleship, Eric, Clue, Tess, Monopoly.
1: Okay. And how did Ann do? Oh, nope.
0: Oh, sorry, Ann. That was the wrong Ann.
1: Not. Wow. Wow.
0: What?
1: Ann, I'm sorry for many reasons, but that was not the right answer this morning. Thank you for trying.
3: You bet.
1: You're open to try another time, okay?
0: Good effort.
3: Have a great day.
1: You too. Thank you. This is a random one. We know. But let's see if somebody else wants to take a shot this morning. 828-1067.
0: JJY, good morning. Who's this?
4: Good morning. This is Kathy from 50 Lakes.
0: Kathy from 50 Lakes. How are you?
4: Oh, fine. I'm going to give it a shot.
1: Okay.
4: I would say that Tess is Clue.
1: Mm-hmm.
4: And Eric is the Monopoly. And then Stu, the Battleship.
1: Stu is Battleship. Okay. Oh, nope.
0: No dice.
1: Not it either, but thank you.
4: Okay, thanks.
1: Yep.
4: Thanks.
1: Bye-bye.
0: Bye.
1: All right.
0: We'll get there. It just might take a little bit.
1: You will. 828-1067, your favorite board game. Clue, Monopoly, and Battleship. Who said which answer?
0: JJY, who's this?
5: Good morning. This is Stacy.
1: Hi, Stacy. All righty.
5: Hi.
1: Let's give it a whirl, girl. What do you think?
5: I'm sticking with Tess is Clue.
1: Okay.
5: But we're going to flip it. We're going to go Stu is Monopoly and Eric is Battleship.
1: All right. And? Oh.
0: No.
1: Not it either.
0: Your Battleship has sunk as well.
1: Darn.
5: Have
1: All right.
5: a great day.
1: You too, Stace.
5: Right.
1: Thank
0: Thanks,
1: you.
0: Stacey.
1: Bye-bye.
0: Bye.
1: All right. Let's keep going.
0: All right.
1: There's
0: we got another one here.
1: Mm-hmm.
0: JJY, good morning. Who is this?
6: This is Kathy from Brainerd.
1: Hello, Kathy from Brainerd. All righty.
0: What do you think,
6: well,
0: Kathy?
6: By process of elimination, I'm going to say Tess Battleship.
1: Okay.
6: Stu Clue.
1: Okay.
6: And Eric Monopoly.
1: All right. And? Oh!
0: No.
1: That is not it either.
0: Nope.
6: Okay, thanks.
1: Thank
0: All
1: you.
0: All right, thanks, Kathy from Brainerd.
1: Okay.
0: Gonna wait for Kathy from Isle here in a little
1: yeah.
0: bit to call in.
1: Right.
0: Maybe Kathy from Pillager.
1: I know. All the Kathys. Maybe. We'll see. 828-1067. Your favorite board game, Stu and Eric and I were asked the question. One said Clue, one said Monopoly, one said Battleship. If you've been playing the process of elimination game this morning, you might be able to get it this time.
0: Maybe.
1: Mm-hmm.
0: All right. WJJY, who's this?
7: Hi, this is Willie from Staples.
1: Hey, Willie. How are you?
7: Doing good.
1: Okay.
0: What do you think?
1: Let's see.
7: I'm going to go Stu with Clue, Eric with Monopoly, Stu with Clue, Tess with Monopoly, Eric with Battleship.
1: Okay.
0: Yeah.
1: It, nope.
0: No.
1: That's not it either.
0: Oh, sorry, Willie.
1: But thank you. Yep.
0: Thanks.
1: Okay.
0: Boy, we're getting there.
1: Definitely getting there. That was
0: we're circling it.
1: That was a new combo. Too.
0: It was.
1: Yep.
0: 828-1067. We've got a $15 certificate to Dunmire's that can be yours. If you can figure out, you said, Stu said.
1: I think we're down to the last combo if we.
0: That hasn't been guessed.
1: That hasn't been guessed
0: yet.
1: That's
0: the only one left, I think, yeah. I think that'll be the winning one.
1: 828-1067.
0: There's people at home that have written this down and are checking their work just to make sure.
1: Uh-huh.
0: 218-828-1067. Want to venture that guess?
1: That's right. You're playing with your bracelet over there, by the way.
0: I know.
1: Where'd you get that?
0: My daughter made it.
1: It's really cute.
0: It's
1: by
0: something.
1: The way. It is.
0: It really can be, depending on the environment.
1: Uh-huh.
0: It's
1: very cute.
0: Yeah.
1: It's very pretty.
0: It is. You know,
1: I love it.
0: Brings out my eyes.
1: It does.
0: Yeah.
1: Okay.
0: JJY, who's this?
8: This is Phil.
0: Hey, Phil.
1: All right, Phil. Have you been listening the whole time?
8: I wasn't, but my wife was.
0: Oh,
1: okay.
0: So you're going to listen to your wife. Good idea.
8: Yep. I'm going to listen to my wife.
1: That's a bad boy.
8: So Tess is Monopoly, Stu is Battleship, and Eric is, I can't.
1: Clue.
8: What?
1: Clue.
8: Yeah.
1: What?
8: That's
1: what?
8: The clue.
1: So you say
8: she was hollering in the background.
0: No.
8: My mind went blank. I haven't had enough coffee.
1: So you're saying Eric is Clue, Tess is Monopoly, and Stu is Battleship?
8: Yes.
1: Okay.
0: Phil, don't listen to your wife.
1: Oh,
0: no.
1: that's what Ann said right at
0: yeah,
1: first. Doggone
0: first
1: it.
0: Guess.
8: Oh, okay.
1: That's all right.
8: She must have missed that one.
0: She
8: all
0: must
8: right.
0: have.
1: Might have. That's okay.
8: I figured I'd call in because no one else was doing
0: right.
8: it.
1: Well, that's,
0: yeah.
1: we appreciate that. We thank you for looking out for us.
0: Thanks, Phil.
1: You the man.
8: All right.
1: We don't care what your wife says.
0: Well,
1: I mean, about you. I mean, we care what your wife says. But
0: Phil's gone. She made him hang up.
1: She's like, hang up quick. That's all right. We love it. Give us a call, 828-1067, if you want to give us the winning answer.
0: That's all we're looking for is a winning answer. That's it.
1: Mm-hmm, mm-hmm, mm-hmm.
0: And JJY, who's this?
9: Good morning. It's Eric and Tyler.
1: Eric and Tyler.
0: Hi, Eric and Tyler. That's a funny name.
1: Stop it.
9: Well,
1: all right.
9: Tyler has the answer.
0: Oh, does he? All right. Lay it on us.
1: Give it to us.
10: Stu is Monopoly.
1: Okay.
9: Eric is Clue.
1: Eric is Clue. Where does that leave me?
10: And Tess is Battleship.
1: And
0: we got it.
1: You're the man.
0: Nicely done. Way to go, Tyler.
1: See, it takes the kid to get it.
0: Yeah.
1: That a boy. All
0: Don't
1: righty.
0: Listen to your wife. Listen to your kid.
1: That's right.
0: That's the moral of that story.
1: Shh, don't tell Phil. Okay, way
0: oh,
1: to
0: Phil
1: go.
0: Knows. Phil knows.
1: Way to go, you guys. Nicely done. There we go. Yes, $15 to Dunmire's coming your way, boys. How does that sound?
9: Sounds good.
1: Awesome. Excellent. Hang on the line for just a moment. We'll get your address and we'll get it mailed out. So, Eric and Tyler, do you guys have a favorite board game?
10: I like Clue.
1: You like Clue?
0: Clue?
1: Oh,
0: yeah.
1: That is a fun one. What about you, Dad?
9: I'm also a Clue person.
1: You like
0: yeah.
1: Clue? Yep, that is a good one.
0: Good call, guys.
1: I only didn't take Clue because Eric stole it
0: and
1: first.
0: And I didn't take Monopoly because Stu said it.
1: So, yeah. And I went Battleship just because I like to sink stuff. I don't
0: sure
1: know.
0: You do.
1: I have no idea. Okay.
9: That's why everybody was doing circles.
1: There yeah, we go.
0: Exactly, yeah.
1: You got it. All right, you guys, hang on. We'll be right back with
0: you. Thank you, guys.
1: Thank you.
0: All right. More of today's best variety on the way. We'll check your weather and a whole lot more here at JJY.
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1: Mostly sunny today, a bit breezy. The high 74. South winds will become northwest, 5 to 15 and gusty. Mostly clear tonight, down to 44. Tomorrow, sunny, breezy. The high, 67. Winds from the west will gust to 20 and 25. Mostly sunny Thursday, too, but back down to around 62 for our high. And west winds gusting to 20.
0: We've got a south wind at 8 now. Clear skies this morning, 53 degrees.
1: Yeah. JJY Cash Call to 2959. There you have it. Write it down. So you know it if we call you. 229-59. Cash calls today, courtesy of Lake Latitude in Nisswa. Now, Olivia Rodrigo music. 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

0: Cameron Whitcomb and Kingdom of Fear, 106.7 WJJY, with today's best variety, about 24 minutes in front of 8 o'clock. And Eric and Tess here in the morning mess, plus Jeff Obricki from Tanner Motors joining us. Hi, Jeff.
1: Hey, good morning, Eric and Tess.
2: Hi.
1: Hi, how are we doing?
2: Doing all right. How are you doing?
1: Yep, you know, I can't complain.
2: That's good.
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0: Yeah,
1: 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We're here till 7. 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
2: Okay. Mm-hmm. Okay,
0: thanks,
2: Jeff. Okay.
0: Thanks for that, Jeff.
2: Thank you.
1: We'll see you guys.
2: Bye. 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

0: Days and absolutely story of a girl. 106.7 WJJY. Today's girl. Best variety. It's Eric and Tess in the morning mess. Stu's going to be coming up in a little bit. Also, Deputy Chief and Fire Marshal Dave Cox from the Brainerd Fire Department is going to be joining us, visiting about Fire Prevention Week. What's going on? Some what to do, some what not to do. And we'll talk with Deputy Chief and Fire Marshal Dave Cox here in just a little bit as well.
1: Yes, keep it right here. It's the Morning Mass with Eric and Tess at JJY. 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
0: And welcoming back in JJY meteorologist Stu Muck. Hello, Stu.

0: Hello again, Eric. Hi, Tess.
1: Hi, Stu.
2: That's not her.
0: That's not even close.
2: No, it's not. I gave it a good shot, though. Hi, Tess.
3: Hi.
2: There.
3: What?
0: There. Okay.
2: Well, he said hi, Tess, and I said, hi, Stu.
3: Oh.
2: And I didn't do it justice.
3: I'm doing other people's work. Excuse me.
0: That never happens. Come
3: no,
0: on.
3: No, I know you know that.
2: Ouch.
3: Well, you know, when other people can't, I do. Mm-hmm. It's okay, apparently.
2: Ouch.
0: Huh.
3: Stu, how long are 30-second ads supposed to be?
2: Oh, no.
0: 29.7 seconds.
3: Thank you. That's... So when they're 34, what do you do?
2: Live with it?
3: No.
2: Complain about it?
3: No.
2: Both?
3: Edit.
2: Oh.
3: Apparently, some people can't do that. So I do. Easy. Okay, done. All right.
2: Filter is a whole other thing.
3: Filter. We don't filter.
2: No filter.
3: There's no
2: but
3: filter.
2: But we can edit.
3: No. Hey, did you know it's Prime Day on Amazon? Okay, we got to go. Okay. Anyway, how you doing, Stu?
0: I'm just fine. Are you over the edge now? Is everything relaxed and falling back into place?
3: We have donuts. Yes, everything's
0: wow.
3: good.
0: Yeah.
2: And cheesecake bites.
3: Oh, gosh.
0: It is National Mad Hatter Day. I mean, you could go
3: oh,
0: off.
3: Really?
2: Oh, that's the excuse.
3: There we go. No, Janet been bacon?
2: Janet's been bacon. It's sales guy Brian's birthday. So this is a peanut butter cup cheesecake bite.
3: That's more than one bite.
2: Well, it is more than one bite.
3: For me, not
2: little,
3: you.
2: Little peanut butter cups on top. I had casually mentioned, and she said, oh, they're inside too. So I might have to cut it into a cross section.
3: Put that up here. I want to take a picture of that little. This is the torture that we are.
0: Yes, now, Eric has volunteered to help you out so you don't feel tempted and don't need that. He will eat yours so that.
3: Screw that. I mean,
0: you're okay. Wow.
3: I'm having one. I just got to go get one before everybody else does. Oh,
2: their on-air lights are on all the time, so. You'll have
3: look
2: plenty of time,
3: at
2: too.
3: That little lump of love.
2: Isn't that something?
3: Good God. Telling you, Stu, you're going to be jealous.
2: You know, yeah.
3: Yeah, we're lucky.
2: We're off when it's Stu's birthday, but we could maybe con her into making some beforehand, before his birthday.
3: Sure.
2: Just.
3: And we'll celebrate for you, Stu.
2: Yeah, we'll celebrate for you here.
0: Sure,
3: sure.
0: That's good.
3: Okay.
2: Tried to get her to celebrate half birthdays, but she's not doing that.
3: She does enough.
0: I can agree with her on that, but
2: just for the treats.
0: Yeah, well.
3: She does plenty around here.
2: She can do more.
3: she wanna edit 34-second commercials too.
2: She can try. I'd rather have her bake.
3: Yeah, I know.
2: Okay. All right, Stu, what's cooking with the forecast?
0: How about a treat of a forecast?
2: Ooh.
0: Mm. With sunshine and nice temps above normal today and tomorrow. Very fine. And no, we're not going to pull a rug out and suddenly freeze up. No, we are into a very nice October pattern. A warm front swung up out of the southwest. There's a cool front northwest of North Dakota this morning. We expect to see sunshine, nice temps on the above normal side. Oh, about 12 or 13 degrees above normal today. Very pleasant indeed. That cool front will drop in, and about all we'll see is that winds become west and northwest later tonight, not into Wednesday and Thursday. That does draw some cooler air back to the state, so those temps will drop off a little. Nothing drastic, getting back closer to normal as we head toward the end of the week. That's not hard to take. In fact, it even warms up a bit Saturday, and then there will be some rain chance around late in the weekend, if not late Sunday night, into Monday. There may be some showers here. Otherwise, dry, sunny, very nice October weather in store for the next handful of days. Even next week, still appearing normal and above normal temps ought to stick with us. So today, we're in for some sunshine, more sunny skies, and a beautiful day at 74. South winds 5 to 15 and a bit gusty will become northwest in the afternoon. Clear overnight down to 44. West winds at 5. Sunny Wednesday, 67. West winds 5 to 15, gusting to 25. And mostly sunny Thursday, 62. with a west breeze, 5 to 15. Clear now, sunshine, 53. The winds are south at 8. The barometer, 29.75. Still trying to drop a little today. There's a major fish feeding period, 8:30 till 10:30. A minor, 2:45 to 3:45. And a major tonight from 9 to 11.
2: Well, well, there we go.
3: Happy day, happy day.
2: Did Sounds
3: you,
2: good.
3: Did you get the picture I just sent you, Stu?
0: I didn't look at it. Well, I was shown the yeah. little bite of love before we went on.
2: I did a little showcase for him before.
0: Doing stuff, you know.
3: Oh, yeah. That's right. You can see that over there.
2: Mm-hmm.
3: Okay, well.
0: Yeah.
3: I sent it to you, too. Nice little.
0: Yeah, I see that now. It's there. That was that noise while we were talking. Ba-ding!
3: Oh, that was me sending that to you.
0: It's you. There.
2: It will soon disappear, though, I tell you that. The picture will always be there, but.
3: Let me just.
0: But why will it disappear? Why? What's going to happen?
3: He's going to eat that down right away.
2: Yeah, I give it 3 bites.
3: No way. You'll have that done in one. You could do it in one, I think. But
2: I don't want to risk choking.
3: Okay.
2: I mean, it's the size of a silver dollar, if not bigger.
3: And then stacked.
2: And I know I have a big mouth, but I.
3: There's no butts. And
2: you know, as
3: and
2: soon,
3: you could do it if you really as you soon can
2: as
3: bleed.
2: I as soon as I try it, our guest is going to come in.
3: I know.
2: Mm-hmm.
3: We'll just tell him it's the donuts that he brought.
2: Right,
3: he brought donuts too, so we're going to be real jacked up come 9 o'clock. You got the donut over there.
0: Wow,
2: half of it's
3: gone.
2: Half of it's missing. I don't know.
3: Come on, just do the whole thing. Come on.
2: Oh,
0: that's a lot of sugar for people like you two.
3: Come on, old guy. You've been saying you're old all day. Come on. Do it, Eric. Do it.
2: Are you going to try to pressure me into doing it?
3: Do it.
2: Oh,
3: do
2: gosh.
3: It. Do
2: all
3: it. Do it.
2: I don't think I'm going to.
3: Do it.
2: Uh-uh.
3: Kids, don't fall for peer pressure. What? Come on now. Come on now.
2: It's that high Reese's peanut butter cup. That's
3: Take
2: really,
3: it off. Take no, it off.
2: Tess, careful.
3: Take
2: family
3: it
2: show.
3: All off. Just kidding.
0: The toppings are too high.
2: Yes, it is. Two plus, she's got
3: Push
2: a camera pointed at me.
3: Push him down in there. Push Jeez. Him down. There you go. You can do it.
2: Now, no.
3: Kids.
2: I feel like I'm ruining this.
3: You're not ruining it. You got it. You got it. Now, do you have water or something?
2: Mm-hmm.
3: Uh-huh. You did it. Look at you.
0: Mm-hmm.
3: Look at seagulls.
2: Mm-hmm.
3: When you put your mind to it, you can do anything.
2: Mm-hmm.
3: Mm-mm. You can do all things through Christ who strengthens you. How about that one?
2: Okay.
3: See, look at you. Look at you. Don't choke
2: That's
3: now.
2: That's a mouthful.
3: It is. You did it. Way to go, Eric.
2: It's not done yet.
3: Okay.
0: Why not?
3: Look.
2: Wow.
3: But you're very graceful when you
2: it's
3: do that.
2: It's really good.
3: I bet it is.
2: Mm-hmm. You're videoing this whole thing, aren't you?
3: I am.
2: I bet you would.
3: You sound like $1 million.
2: Mm.
3: You look like 100, but you sound like $1 million.
2: And I feel like I could play that marshmallow chubby bunny game.
3: What? Oh my God.
2: All right, success.
3: There That's we go.
2: Wow.
3: You did it. Cheers to you, buddy.
2: Yeah.
3: That only took
2: I'd like to know the time on that. 45 seconds?
3: 135, actually.
2: For the whole thing?
3: Yep.
2: Really?
3: Really. Maybe a little less.
2: Okay.
3: We'll time it when we watch this back.
2: That was delicious.
3: Good. Stay tuned, ladies and gentlemen. The footage will be posted soon on our Facebook page. If you have not friended our Facebook page,
2: oh,
3: you should
2: great.
3: Do that soon.
2: I didn't
0: and
2: think
0: he'll
2: about
0: he'll
2: that.
0: He'll be stuffing a donut in over that later.
3: Okay. Mm-hmm. I got to see if our buddy is here because we're going to run out of T-I-M-E here if we don't
2: have
3: him
2: might.
3: In here. So let me go find him.
2: By the way, I do have the makings, just a tease for tomorrow's show so you don't miss the mess.
3: Yeah.
2: There will be the American cheese and chocolate chip cookie sampling.
3: More goodies.
0: All right.
3: More goodies.
2: Yeah, that's going to be happening tomorrow. Oh, yep, that's a delicious bite of heaven there that should have been three bites.
0: Get a deep breath in
2: now. Oh, goodness. It was good, but I wish I'd have broken that into 3 different forkfuls.
3: Guess who's talking too much?
0: No.
3: Yeah.
2: It's too many choices.
3: Yeah, I know, right? In this building. So, anyway.
2: Yeah.
3: I'm not sure. We might have to wait till after.
2: Possibly.
3: 8 o'clock.
2: So. Okay. Well, we'll make do.
3: It's all right. We can wait till after if we have to because we're flexible that way.
2: Sure we are.
3: Those 4 seconds
0: really?
3: In that extra
0: you are?
3: Ad we just had to.
2: Yeah. Just kidding. We can push a guest back, but don't air those extra 4 seconds of a commercial
3: now. Don't you dare. Oh. Don't you dare.
0: Can't have that.
2: No free rides here. Mm-mm. Charge them more.
0: Whew.
3: That's okay.
2: Mm-hmm.
3: Anywho. So, Stu, are you going to breakfast this morning?
0: Oh, heck yeah.
2: Mm.
3: Do you seriously go every single day?
0: Yeah.
2: Monday through Friday or 7?
0: Then we go weekends. We go different places.
2: Oh.
3: Okay.
2: But the cafe.
0: I love breakfast. Yeah. Breakfast out is my favorite part of the day.
3: I bet. Get to go sit with the old guys and feel young, huh?
0: Yeah. Well, I'm taking the old one along with me today.
2: Okay.
3: Oh, that's nice of you.
2: She doesn't have to work?
3: Oh.
0: That's her day off, so.
3: Oh, wow. Dang. Brutal.
2: Oh, okay.
3: Yeah, that's harsh.
2: Yeah.
0: Well, she doesn't seem to bother her, you know.
3: Oh, I'm sure she loves it. You pay, right?
0: No.
3: No?
2: Charge account. Send somebody else the bill. Could be on work time.
0: Huh.
2: Charge a client.
3: I suppose.
2: No?
3: Yeah. Anywho.
2: All right, Stu. Well, we will roll and talk with you again tomorrow morning.
0: Absolutely.
2: Fits the
0: Have
2: formula.
0: Have a great Tuesday.
3: Thank you, Stu.
2: Thanks, Stu.
3: See you later.
2: All right. See Stu later. And Benson Boone, hear him now, WJJY.

0: There's Benson Boone, the Lakes Area's best variety, 106.7 WJJY, Brainerd, Baxter, and Pierce. Good morning, it's 8 o'clock.
1: From ABC News, I'm Sherry Preston. President Trump in Nebraska with exactly 1 month to go before the midterms. Last night, before a crowd defending the war in Iran while signing an executive order aimed at bringing down the cost of diesel. Here's ABC senior political correspondent Rachel Scott.
2: The president's executive order will temporarily allow the use of so-called red dye diesel, a tax-free fuel typically reserved for heavy machinery like farm equipment and construction. But some analysts warn the effects will be limited and will not have much impact on prices due to a lack of global supply.
1: The president also suggesting it would be okay if Iran took out either Los Angeles or San Diego, and he promised the war would be over soon. Mounting speculation and fear after a worker at a Russian research lab died from a suspected case of pneumonic plague.
3: Local Russian media identifying 28-year-old Daria Shapilova as the researcher at the Anti-Plague Institute in southern Siberia, who died last Friday. Russian officials citing pneumonia of unknown cause, denying reports of an accident at the lab, claiming the situation is stable and there are no other infections.
1: ABC's Elizabeth Schulze. British police have arrested a 22-year-old man in London on suspicion of a terror offense related to that security incident at a U.S.-run military base in western England. It's the seventh arrest in connection with the suspected plot. More protests at Cornell against how an alleged gang rape on campus happened 2 years ago.
4: Thousands of students marched on the campus of Cornell University.
5: No justice, no peace.
4: Demanding the school revoke the degrees of the men accused in the Jane Doe rape investigation and fire the administrators who handled the case. Hours earlier, someone smashed the glass doors of the administration building, spray painting the message, "At Cornell, rapists are protected. Protesters are expelled."
1: ABC's Hannah Batah. Tens of thousands demonstrating across France calling for more education spending. 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
1: Belgian-American physicist Francis Hausen has won the 2026 Nobel Prize in Physics.
7: For decisive contributions to the Ice Cube Neutrino Observatory and the discovery of high-energy neutrinos of astrophysical origin.
1: On his Nobel speak, for he helped the world learn more about a rare group of high-energy neutrinos, tiny cosmic particles that researchers say offer clues into how the universe evolved. One of the best-known figures of the 1980s has died, televangelist Jim Baker, who, along with his wife, Tammy Faye, built an empire valued at hundreds of millions of dollars until it collapsed. Here's ABC's Jim Ryan.
8: Preaching the gospel of prosperity, the Bakers made no apologies for their lavish lifestyle. But when it was learned that their wealth came at the expense of investors in the Heritage USA theme park, it all came crashing down, with Baker telling ABC's Ted Koppel in 1987,
9: "If I had it to do over again, you know, we would just say no, and we would not do it."
8: Baker was convicted of fraud and sentenced to 45 years, but released after five. Jim Ryan, ABC News.
1: Tennessee's top Republicans are exploring alternative execution methods after the failed execution of Christa Pike. Senator Marsha Blackburn says the state needs to reevaluate its procedures and find a successful method. All executions in Tennessee canceled for the rest of the year. Pike's still alive. Sherry Preston, ABC News.
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14: From the Brainerd Now Newsroom, I'm Zach Mahoney. Vance Belter's state murder trial is being delayed for 6 months. The trial is now set for May 10, 2027, instead of November 2nd. Belter's defense team say they need more time to review the evidence. The judge also cited scheduling conflicts for key witnesses, including State Senator John Hoffman. Belter is already serving 2 federal life sentences for killing Representative Melissa Hortman and her husband, Mark. A federal appeals court has temporarily blocked Minnesota's ban on AI nude technology. The tool gave users the ability to alter images of clothed people to make them appear nude. Elon Musk's XAI requested the pause as it challenges the law. The company argues the ban is too broad and violates free speech. The law calls for fines of $500,000 per violation and allows victims to sue the company making the tool. And the Pine County Sheriff's Office is asking for help from the public in locating a missing teen. According to a release sent from the Minnesota Bureau of Criminal Apprehension, 16-year-old Devin Lloyd Nyberg was last seen leaving his home near Pine City at 8 o'clock Saturday morning. Devin is described as approximately 5'10" with a heavier build. He weighs 220 pounds with brown hair and blue eyes. It is not known what he was wearing when he left home. However, he typically wears Ariat jeans, brown work boots, a t-shirt, and a sweatshirt. Authorities say Devin is not a habitual runaway, and it is not like him to be gone this long, and there is concern for his well-being. Devin is believed to be driving a 2011 gray Hyundai Sonata with a Minnesota license plate UEJ567. If you have any information or have seen Devin, please notify the Pine County Sheriff's Office at 320-629-8380 or call 911. I'm Zach Mahoney from the Brainerd Now Newsroom.
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17: Just after Alistair Cass stormed out of his house because his football team lost, he became a hero for a woman in dire need of a win to save her life. The 40-year-old left home in frustration after his beloved Arsenal team was hammered by Brighton 3-0. When he got outside, he heard a woman's cries for help from the valley behind his house in Devon, England. She had become stuck in mud up to her chest and couldn't move for hours, for 4 hours, in fact. Thanks to Arsenal for being rubbish at football, she exclaimed in a card thanking him for saving her. Alistair raced down with his four-wheeler ATV with planks and rope to secure her until emergency services arrived in Cholmley and workers dragged her to safety. Just due to the game and how it went was the only reason I even stepped out of the house, as I had had enough, the business owner told SWNS News. If it went differently, I would have stayed and watched the post-match interviews and so on, but luckily, that wasn't the case on this day. Alistair, who runs his own vintage restoration business called UK Restoration, recalled hearing a curious sound coming from across the valley. As I live on a 150-acre property, you do hear things now and then, but I was walking over to one of my barns and I heard some strange noise again and was like, something's up. I jumped on the quad bike and I started to head down to the river, and then I heard it again, and I kept going down, and that was all I could finally hear was the word help very clearly. He started looking for her, driving around and stopping, telling her to speak again and again. It's such an unkempt and dangerous area to go in, but I eventually came across her down in the ditch, stuck in mud up to her chest line, shivering. I swore when I saw her because I just couldn't believe that I was what I was seeing after living here for 28 years. Alistair found Sally at 5 p.m. and raced back home to gather some rope and wooden boards so he could spread his weight across the mud hole. I attempted to get her out, but the suction from the mud was just incredible, and painful noises that she gave off when I was pulling her meant I just had to abandon it. Alistair told Sally that he would drive back to the house and call emergency services, as there was no signal on his phone where she was trapped. First on the scene was the Cholmondeley Fire Brigade, followed by specialist teams, South Moulton Police, Rescue Boat Service, four ambulance crews, and multiple helicopters. But just getting the emergency crews down into the gully was a big task. I had to make multiple trips up and down whilst showing them each time where she was on the other side of the ditch and carrying the equipment to her. The intense rescue operation took 2 hours, but Sally was eventually freed. She summed up her in her thank you card, quote, "I have never been so happy to see another human being as I was you on that day."
0: Jeez.
17: Yeah. Whew. Okay. Anyway, that is your happy headline for today. We'll get to your forecast in a moment from Stu right now. Eric Grant in with his sports shorts.
0: Thank you. Falcons destroying the Saints 45-24 on Monday Night Football, closing out Week 4's play from the Big Easy. Week 5 kicking off Thursday night in Texas as the Cowboys square off against the Buccaneers. National Football League has suspended a pair of officials for conduct towards players. Line judge Jeff Seaman and referee Adrian Hill have both been punished for recent incidents. Seaman has been suspended for 2 games for yelling a profanity at Arizona Cardinals tight end Trey McBride. Hill was hit with a 1-game suspension after pointing and yelling at Vikings linebacker Eric Wilson, who accidentally collided with him. MLB playoffs heating up as the division series continues. White Sox still perfect after topping the Guardians 4-3 in Game 2. Chicago leading that best-of-5 series 2-0. They'll host Cleveland for Game 3 tomorrow. Tampa Bay Rays also up 2-0 after beating up the Yankees 5-2 in Game 2. Yanks host Tampa Bay for Game 3 tomorrow night. National League Divisional Series continues with a pair of games today. The Braves host the Dodgers for Game 3. That series tied at a game apiece. And the Padres on the brink of elimination. They host the Brewers for Game 3 as Milwaukee's up 2-0. Commanders quarterback situation getting a little concerning. Head coach Dan Quinn told the media yesterday that Marcus Mariota is dealing with a sprained MCL and currently has no timetable for his return. However, starting quarterback Jaden Daniels is expected to resume practice in full this week ahead of Washington's game against the Giants. Daniels has been dealing with an elbow issue over the last couple of weeks. One member of the Vikings offensive line likely done for the season. Head coach Kevin O'Connell saying yesterday that left guard Donovan Jackson suffered a torn meniscus that will require surgery. Timberwolves opened up preseason with a 116-97 win over the Bucks last night. Now they'll take on the Indiana Pacers in Iowa tomorrow night. And the Wild take on the Buffalo Sabres this evening in Buffalo as they look to stretch their season-opening winning streak to 3 games. You'll be able to hear that on our sister station, AM 1340 KVBR, 95.1 FM. High school sports quickly in the volleyball court. Aiken traveling to East Central. Crosby Ironton welcoming Hinkley Finlayson. Cathedral coming up to Little Falls. Pequot Lakes at Foley. Piers at Malacca. And Pillager hosting Staples Motley. Cross country at Whitefish Golf Club. Little Falls, Pequot, and Pine River Bacchus. And the Patriot invite. Also the McGregor invite with McGregor, Aiken, Staples Motley at Minnesota National Golf Course. Boys soccer, Brainerd Warrior Boys, their final home game of the season. A 7 o'clock match against Alexandria at Don Adamson Field. In Little Falls, a 5 o'clock match against Long Prairie Gray Eagle. Girls soccer, Little Falls at Melrose later this afternoon. That's been a look at your sports. I'm Eric Grant. Stu's weather after this from Liberty Mutual.
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19: Look for more sunshine today with that high at about 74. South winds at 5 to 15 become northwest in the afternoon. Clear tonight, back down to 44 with a west breeze. Sunny skies Wednesday and about 67. The west winds could be gusting near 20 and 25. And by Thursday, mostly sunny around 62. I'm JJY meteorologist Stu Mock.
0: 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We've got a south breeze at 7, some morning sun, and a temp of 53.
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0: Zara Larsson and Midnight Sun, 106.7 WJJY, today's best variety. It's the Morning Mess with Eric and Tess. Cash call just around the corner. I want to give some money to you, hopefully.
1: $229.59. That's coming up here in just a little bit. Just kind of looking ahead to some things coming up. Jack Pine Brewery hosting Pints for a Purpose tomorrow night. Breath of Life Adult Day Service is going to be the beneficiary tomorrow. So 5 to 8 p.m. if you swing in, a dollar from every pint sold will be donated to Breath of Life. So we hope you will help that out if you are able to. What they do is, they'll be on hand to tell you more about what they do by providing companionship and care in an encouraging Christian atmosphere designed to support dependent adults, that is, many who have Alzheimer's or dementia. So we want to support that where we can. Also, on Thursday, they've rescheduled the Nisswa Chambers Pretty Good Golf Tournament at the Pines, because the last time they had that scheduled in September, it was a bad weather day.
0: Yeah.
1: So, and I think because of the change, they did have a couple openings, at least at last check.
0: Okay.
1: So if you wanted to get in, you might want to go to Nisswa.com, contact the chamber and see if they have any openings, because now if you're free to do it, you might be able to.
0: Right on.
1: Okay.
0: All right.
1: Shotgun start at noon Thursday.
0: Pew, pew.
1: Yay.
0: Okay. we'll have that cash call next, plus new music from Taylor Swift on JJY.
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0: It's Taylor and Patient Zero, 106.7 WJJY. Today's best variety, Eric and Tess. It's the morning mess. No answer on the cash call this morning.
1: Oh, man. Some more money going in. Zeke will try midday. His amount, though, now up to $232.03. That's your midday call. And hope you get the call and note and can win it. That'd be nice.
0: Sure would.
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1: Time for the forecast. Mostly sunny today. We're aiming for 74 degrees, and our south winds will become northwest later at about 5 to 15. Clear tonight, down to 44. Tomorrow, sunny, cooler. The high 67, winds from the west gusting to 20 and 25. Thursday, sunny, 62, and west breeze 5 to 15.
0: We've got some morning sun right now. Winds out of the south at about 7. Our temperature is at 54, and we'd like to welcome in a very special guest to the JJY
8: special?
0: Studio.
1: Yeah.
0: You're special.
1: Thank you.
8: I've been told that.
0: You worked in radio long enough. You know you're special.
8: Yes, I love what you've done with the place. It's
1: do
8: very
1: you?
8: Nice since I've been in last. Yeah.
0: It is a little bit different.
8: Yeah.
1: Mm-hmm.
8: Not as much padding on the wall, so you guys must be getting healthy.
0: Our heads are hurting more.
1: Yeah. when we hit our heads, it's not as padded, but that's right. Okay. Welcome back, Dave.
8: Thank you. Appreciate it.
0: Deputy Chief and Fire Marshal Dave Cox joining us from the Brainerd Fire Department. It's National Fire Prevention Week this week, so a good time to remind everybody about do's and don'ts when it comes to...
8: Yeah, we always like to, you know, as much as we can make ourselves not busy by helping prevent fires and keep people safe, that's super important, a big thing of what we try to do.
1: Yeah.
8: Fire Prevention Week this week is Charge Into Fire Safety, and Safe Charging is the Superpowers, the theme for the nationwide Fire Safety Week.
0: Yeah.
8: And that comes from a lot with the batteries and battery charging, especially lithium-ion batteries. So
1: hearing about those.
8: Yeah, and if you and if you're really bored, just Google lithium-ion battery fires and look at some videos, even from like vapes and phones and e-bikes and things like that. They can cause some major fires. So we talk about being safe with those, and you want to make sure that you only use the chargers and the batteries that are from the manufacturer. Sometimes you can find cheaper ones online or different things, and that's not a good thing to do because a lot of those aren't tested and certified, and so they can cause problems when charging or even when operating. We had a scooter fire here in Baxter last year. The subject was driving along on the trail, and all of a sudden smoke started shooting out of the scooter and some flames started shooting out.
1: No.
8: He was fine. But obviously the scooter was an issue, and if that had been inside a building or inside the garage, it could have been a major fire.
1: Well, then, too, I mean, even out on the trails, if a spark hits, you know, something that's dry, and then you start a forest fire, I mean, then that's even worse, and thankfully the person was okay.
8: Yeah.
1: But you don't think that you're just going to be out there for a leisurely ride and then poof, your scooter goes
8: exactly.
1: up. I mean, yikes.
8: And that's why it's important to have the right charger, the right battery with it. If your batteries get damaged at all, you want to get rid of those. And along with that lines, you don't throw batteries in the trash. You can't do that. We had a trash truck fire last year. We had to dump all the garbage on the road, and we actually found a power tool battery pack that have been somewhat crushed in the truck and caused a fire. So with your batteries, when you're done with them, you can take them. There's certain businesses in town that will take them. Crow Wing County Landfill has a household hazardous waste building. You can take things out there, and they will properly dispose of them. So it's super important to do that.
1: Do not throw them in your garbage can. Do not throw them in your recycling bin.
8: Nope.
1: We've talked to our garbologists that have said, please do not do that. That can destroy a $100,000 truck.
8: Yeah.
1: It can ruin a lot. So
8: exactly.
1: Fires at the recycling plants, do not do that.
8: Right.
0: And, of course, you have lots of devices, Dave, that do need to get charged on a daily basis. And, like, cell phones, along the same lines, you do want to use the chargers and cords that come with the device or that the manufacturer approves. Yeah, you can get 10 of them on Amazon for $9.99.
8: Yeah, not a really good idea. Yeah, and it's convenience and price. I understand it. We all get that. But you want to make sure that you get something that's decent quality and that will be safe for the most part. When you do charge those devices, make sure you charge them on a hard surface.
0: Yeah.
8: Don't throw them on the bed, under the pillow, on
1: kids.
8: The couch.
1: Kids.
8: And that's what I was going to say. A lot of times the kids like to have their phones like under their pillow
1: to
8: keep them close or you know, under the blankets, have them handy. Don't do that. They got to be in a hard surface because all these things heat up. And when a lithium-ion battery heats up, it can actually fail and then go into what's called thermal runaway and all the little battery packs go. And so you want to make sure that you have those on a surface where it doesn't insulate them and give them a chance to heat up.
1: Yeah.
8: Check your charger when you're charging them. You know, just kind of touch the back of it. If it's not, it's always going to get warm, but if it gets too hot, you want to unplug it, that kind of thing.
0: Yeah.
8: If you see your device that has any bulging or anything like that on the back, that usually means the battery could fail, so you do want to get rid of that then.
1: Yeah, and how many times we've seen like a cord that right up near the charging port that goes in, it's frayed, and they're like, oh, we'll just put a little duct tape on it.
8: Not a good call.
1: Stop with the duct tape.
0: And one thing that I noticed too, Dave, once our devices are fully charged, unplug them.
8: Yeah, you really should because some of the chargers and devices don't know when they're full and they don't cycle off and they can keep charging, which can cause it to overheat too.
0: Okay.
8: So just another safety. I know
1: and
8: we leave our phones plugged in all night. I know we do, but you know, some other devices, especially like the bigger ones, e-bikes, scooters, tools, things like that. You want to make sure you take those off the charger when you're done.
0: Okay.
1: Good deal.
0: Excellent.
1: And we should mention too, Dave, we know the Brainerd Fire Department most years has their annual event and you are doing this, a little bit of construction going on
8: just
1: at the main fire hall down there.
8: We're going through a small little remodel if you've been by there. In case you haven't noticed it yet. So, yeah, we're not doing our open house this year.
1: Okay.
8: So
0: it's not going to be done by the end of the week?
8: No, you know, I could call their neighbors over here are the contractors. We can maybe see how close they are.
1: Okay,
8: I'll let them know that you guys asked.
4: Right,
8: so.
4: Yeah.
1: That's okay. We understand. But that's why we're having you guys in just so you guys can kind of promote the cause, what's going on. We appreciate you being here. But just foregoing it this year because of that construction.
8: Yeah, exactly. Yeah. And we always love doing that. It's so much fun to see everybody.
1: Yeah.
8: But we'll just have to hold off on this year for that. So
1: okay.
8: One of the things with fire safety too that we really want to talk about is your smoke alarms and carbon monoxide alarms.
0: Mm-hmm.
8: Everybody knows they're important, but they are unbelievably important to have in your house and as a good safety tool. And you replace your batteries when?
1: During daylight saving.
0: Daylight saving time.
1: Twice a year.
8: That's a good time to do. When you change your clocks is a good time to change your batteries. When you do that battery change, make sure you look at the back of the smoke alarm, and if the date on the back is more than 10 years, it needs to be replaced. Smoke alarms have a lifespan of 10 years, and sometimes they may go 12, but they're not reliable, and then they may start doing the battery chirp at you when you put new batteries in. And we get calls all the time where people are like, well, I put new batteries in, and it's still making this noise, and it's like 15, 20 years old. So they have smoke alarms have a lifespan of 10 years. Carbon monoxide alarms are about 7 years, and so you want to check the date on there. If they do not have a date on them, they're either really, really old or they're some off-brand that I would not rely
0: on.
8: Yeah.
1: Hardwired ones that are hardwired into the house. People always say, well, they're hardwired. They're in the electricity. Like, what do I do?
8: They still need batteries.
1: Yes, because
8: if the power goes out, we want your smoke alarms to work.
1: Yes.
8: We've seen multiple times a smoke alarm save lives. And so you want them to work. So even if they're hardwired, you still need to replace the batteries.
1: Yep.
8: When you replace the batteries in these devices, only use Energizers or Duracells. I don't get a kickback for saying that. But the manufacturers
0: sure
8: have actually said that. I wish.
1: Right.
8: The manufacturers actually state that in the manuals, and I've actually talked to Kidda and talked with them a little bit, and their rep, and they said, yeah, Energizers or Duracells. I don't know why that is.
0: Interesting.
8: I just know that those are the batteries you want to use. We get multiple calls for, I put new batteries in, and at some, you know, off-brand, you know, Bob's battery or something.
0: Yeah.
1: It's
0: like
8: they just don't have the power or whatever it is to power these devices. So you want to make sure only Energizers or Duracells when you do that.
1: Okay. Interesting.
0: We were talking about wired smoke alarms. They, too, have the 10-year lifespan?
8: Correct.
0: Okay.
8: Yes. Yep.
0: All right.
8: And you can get 10-year sealed smoke alarms where they have a sealed battery that's good for 10 years. So if you're tired of replacing batteries, or if it's in a really inaccessible spot in the house and you need to get a ladder, you can get those 10-year smoke alarms. They're usually good for 10 years. We've seen some batteries fail a little bit sooner, but for the most part, it's still a great device, too, that works really well.
1: If we have older folks, seniors who are listening who are like, I can't get to them, I don't can they call somebody or do they?
8: Yeah, they can call the fire department. We'll try to get out there and help. We're a combination department. So the chief and myself are full time, and we have 40 paid on call firefighters that have other jobs that have to respond from. As maybe you remember when I worked here previously, I'd go running out of the building and take off because I'd have to go to a fire. So, it's tough for us to maybe do that. We say if you get a handyman or something like that. But if it's really, really tight and you're having trouble with that, you can call us and we'll do what we can.
1: Okay.
8: And we're there during the day, during the week. We're not there at nights and weekends. We have pagers and things like that. So, but yeah, if something is a problem like that, give us a call. And obviously, if you're ever in doubt, call 911, whatever you need to do if it's the alarm is going off. I mean, obviously, we want you to be safe.
0: Yes.
8: We'd much rather go to a false alarm and then, as opposed to something real, or have somebody get hurt or injured. So
1: absolutely.
0: Sure thing.
8: Yeah.
1: All righty. Well, that's a lot. But
0: it is.
1: Again, you know, we appreciate it. And the theme this year is the whole charging deal. We want to make sure that you are charging properly. And don't be throwing those things away because those stinking ion batteries, they can definitely cause issues.
0: And another thing, really quick, Dave, and it kind of hits a little bit home with our Hubbard family.
8: Mm-hmm.
0: Jesse Pierce down in the Twin Cities that worked for our Hubbard stations.
1: Yeah.
0: She and her couple of kids lost their lives. And it seems like it was too many things plugged into a small enough room.
8: I haven't seen the final report, but I've seen a few things about it. And yes, it sounded like overloaded electrical circuits, which we see that a lot, or people plugging too many things into an outlet. This is the time of year, and I appreciate it, because this is the time of year that people like space heaters.
0: Yep.
8: And those can be safe, but space heaters need to be plugged in directly to the outlet, never an extension cord.
0: Okay.
8: They shouldn't be...
0: Power strip? No?
8: No, it should be directly
0: into
8: an outlet.
0: Right.
8: Yeah. Power strips are great, and those are, if you need some extra outlets, they work really good. Make sure you have one that has circuit breaker protection and things like that.
1: Okay.
8: But extension cords are things that are... Anything that has a high draw like that is a bad thing.
1: Okay.
8: I do inspections, you know, and for businesses and things, and I find a lot of stuff plugged in extension cords, and I've seen fires and things like that because of that.
0: Okay.
8: So with space heaters especially, they need to be plugged in directly to the outlet. Make sure it's not overloaded. Make sure there's a 3-foot area around it from combustibles, blankets, rugs, things like that. Keep that away. Sometimes people like, well, my dog's cold, so put the dog bed next to the space heater. Not a good idea to do that.
1: Yeah, dog's got fur, dude. Yeah. You're fine. Yeah.
0: Hot dog.
8: And so, yeah, things like that. You just want to make sure that you keep those safe and don't overload those circuits and things like that. Don't run extension cords under doors and stuff like that. So.
1: And don't think it can't happen to you.
8: Exactly.
1: Because I bet everybody says that. I didn't think it would, yeah.
8: Yeah, I've been on the fire department for quite a number of years. Mm-hmm. I don't want to say.
1: For a minute. For a minute, yeah. For a minute.
8: I am officially the old guy on the department. Yeah. But anyway, we've seen a lot of things where I'm like, I can't believe a fire started from that. I mean, it's crazy. There's so many odd things that you wouldn't think happen. It's just, a lot of it's common sense and just kind of thinking about those things.
0: Sure.
1: Yeah, awesome. All right.
0: Well, thanks for taking the time, Dave, to come in here and educate us on Fire Prevention Week. Deputy Chief and Fire Marshal Dave Cox from the Brainerd Fire Department. Thanks again, Dave.
8: Thanks. Appreciate
1: it. Now get to school.
8: All right. I'm gone.
1: All right. Dave, thank you. Appreciate it.
0: Thanks.
1: Good deal.
0: All right. And...

0: will mail your prize to you, so please stay on the line after the game so they can get your address. And please, whatever you do, turn down your darn radio when you call in. Don't forget to be kind to your neighbor today.
1: All right. Thank you very much, Sean.
2: Here's the question. 55% of dads do this for their kids on a fairly regular basis.
1: Huh?
2: That might, I don't know, maybe surprise you. I don't know. 55% of dads do this for their kids fairly regular basis. On a fairly regular basis. What is it?
1: Okay. Caller number one.
3: Tie their shoes.
2: Not tie their shoes.
1: No.
2: Thank you.
1: That's what they make Velcro for.
2: Thanks, Dad. Oh, gosh.
1: Can you double knot them? Yeah, and then I have to unknot them.
2: No, they make Velcro for the dads. Mm-hmm. Okay, there we go.
1: Caller number two.
4: How about give them a bath?
2: Give them a bath. That's a good answer, but it's not give them a bath.
1: Thank you.
2: Thanks. Okay. 828-1067. 55% of dads do this for their kids on a fairly regular basis.
1: And caller three.
4: Make lunch.
2: Yeah.
1: That's it. Oh, well.
2: Yeah, make your lunch.
1: Look at that.
2: Bada boom, bada bing.
1: Huh.
2: And who's this?
5: Nate.
2: Hi, Nate. How you doing?
5: Oh, not too bad.
2: What are you up to this morning?
5: Oh, hanging out at work.
2: Okay.
1: Hmm.
2: Are you a lunch maker in your family?
5: Absolutely not.
2: No.
1: You had me for a minute there, Nate.
2: Nope.
1: Absolutely not.
2: All right. Well, that's all right. It just won you a gift certificate for Turtletown Books and Gifts. Are you a reader?
5: I'm trying to be.
1: Okay. Are you a gift giver?
5: Yeah. I am.
2: There we go. All right. Well, either way, that gift certificate is coming your way. Hold on the line. We'll get your address and mail it to you, okay?
5: All right.
2: Thank you.
1: There you go. Okay. Making lunch.
2: Well, that was easy
1: now.
2: Yeah.
1: Right.
2: Okay.
1: It's easy to boil water and put noodles in until they're done. Squirt some cheese in.
2: I've heard.
1: Lunch.
2: Squirt some cheese in.
1: What?
2: That sounds nasty.
1: What?
2: It's good. All right.
1: Are you too good for the pouched cheese?
2: I stick with the powdered because it's cheaper. Okay. And I work in radio. Remember?
1: I know. Shells and cheese, they have their moment.
2: They do.
1: All right.
2: When you can afford them.
1: Right.
2: When I work an extra remote or something.
1: Yeah, there you go. You can buy a noodle now.
2: I can, with the squeezy cheese.
1: Okay. Yeah, here's the music from Cat's Eye. It's Animal at 106.7 JJY.

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0: And Stu's weather for 50 Lakes, Bay Lake, all the Brainerd Lakes area.
15: Look for more sunshine today with that high at about 74. South winds at 5 to 15 become northwest in the afternoon. Clear tonight, back down to 44 with a west breeze. Sunny skies Wednesday and about 67. The west winds could be gusting near 20 and 25. And by Thursday, mostly sunny around 62. I'm JJY meteorologist Stu Mock.
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16: Lost classic?
0: Yeah.
16: Really?
0: Yeah, absolutely. Okay. It's National Taco Day.
16: Oh, it is?
0: So, yeah. There's taco. Putting on the Ritz. So if it was National Cracker Day, I could have also played this as well.
16: You could have.
0: Yeah.
16: Okay.
0: It's Lost classic at 106.7 WJJY.

0: Taco putting on the Ritz. Your Lost Classic this morning for National Taco Day, and tomorrow's National Clogged Toilet Day.
1: Oh, awesome how that works. Mm. In tandem. Big word test. Big word.
0: Tandem. That's two syllables. Oh, boy. Okay. Putting a bow on the show. Next, okay. JJY. 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

0: 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Eric and Tess, we good.
1: We good.
0: We done.
1: You did?
0: Uh-huh.
1: You good? You good? You all jacked up on sugar now? You ate both of your desserty things over there? Oh, no, you still have half a bun.
0: Still have half a cinnamon bun here.
1: Shove it all in your mouth. One's false.
0: Why not?
1: Shove it all in.
0: Okay.
1: All of it.
0: Why not?
1: Go.
0: Yeah.
1: Do it. No. No, you are not.
0: Why not? You're not.
1: What? Oh, my. I was just kidding.
0: No, you were.
1: Oh, my God.
0: Mm-hmm.
1: Okay. Bye. Okay, bye.
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3: From ABC News, I'm Sherry Preston. Chance of justice for Jane Doe on the campus of Cornell University following the lawsuit filed by Jane Doe, who says she was raped by numerous men at a fraternity bedroom 2 years ago. Cornell says it disciplined the seven men involved. This student says it's not nearly enough.
4: Stop calling it the Cornell Seven. It's Cornell. The systems placed by this university and the state of New York have allowed sexual assault culture to thrive and for rape to go unpunished.
3: That student at a campus protest, New York Governor Kathy Hochul has appointed special prosecutor Tisha James to investigate.
5: This is a very
3: President
5: small
3: Trump
5: price to pay.
3: The signing of
5: and it's
3: going to
5: be over.
3: Order while in Nebraska last night, the order allowing truckers to use so-called red dye diesel
5: to officially waive the off-road requirement and allow anyone to purchase tax-free red dye diesel for any reason.
3: That diesel is sold without state or federal taxes and is used in things like tractors and excavators. The price of diesel averaging about $6.30 a gallon. Before the war with Iran, it was less than $4 a gallon. Longtime televangelist Jim Baker has died. Here's ABC's Jim Ryan.
6: It was as polished as any TV talk show of the era.
7: The PTL Television Network presents Jim and
6: Jim and Tammy Faye Baker sat atop an evangelistic empire valued in the hundreds of millions. Then,
8: I feel we've made a mistake.
6: Scandal. Jim Baker admitted to an affair with a church clerk, was indicted for fraud, and did 5 years in prison, telling his followers,
8: we've asked God to forgive us, and we asked them to forgive us.
6: He and Tammy Faye later divorced. Baker's current wife, Lori, posted last night that her husband had died at 86. Jim Ryan, ABC News.
3: Protesting students blockading their high schools across France again. The students demanding more resources be spent on the nation's school system. This is ABC News.
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2: From the Brainerd Now Newsroom, I'm Zach Mahoney. Classes resume Monday at Eden Prairie High School in the aftermath of a shooting Friday night at the homecoming football game. Two teenage boys who are not students at either school suffered non-life-threatening gunshot wounds during a fight believed to be gang-related. The investigation is continuing. The game between Eden Prairie and Minnetonka High School is scheduled to resume today at 4 p.m. National Republicans see potential in Michelle Tafoya, but have yet to commit major general election spending for her Senate campaign. Senate Majority Leader John Thune campaigned with Tafoya on Monday. Thune's Senate Leadership Fund has pledged $53 million to help a Republican candidate in Iowa. The National Republican Senate Committee helped Tafoya in the primary, but is reportedly focusing its fall spending on seven other states. Tafoya faces Democratic Lieutenant Governor Peggy Flanagan in November, with limited polls suggesting a close race. And Chip Rankin, now a Brigadier General in the Minnesota Army National Guard. According to the Brainerd Dispatch, Rankin began his military career in 1994 when he enlisted in the Minnesota National Guard. He earned his commission in 1998 upon graduation from the ROTC program at the University of Minnesota. His first duty assignment was an Army officer as a platoon leader with the Bemidji-based 2-136 Infantry Battalion, where he served from 1998 to 2001. During 28 years of military service, Rankin earned recognition to include the Legion of Merit Medal, the Bronze Star Medal, the Humanitarian Service Medal, the NATO Non-Article 5 Medal, and the Airborne Badge. Rankin, who serves as superintendent at Brainerd Public Schools, was promoted from colonel to brigadier general during a ceremony on Saturday at the Minnesota Military and Veterans Museum in Little Falls. I'm Zach Mahoney from the Brainerd Now Newsroom.
3: 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Thank you, Zach. 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
5: Look for more sunshine today with that high at about 74. South winds at 5 to 15 become northwest in the afternoon. Clear tonight, back down to 44 with a west breeze. Sunny skies Wednesday and about 67. The west winds could be gusting near 20 and 25, and by Thursday, mostly sunny around 62. I'm JJY meteorologist Stu Muck.
3: Right now, with a little bit of a southwest breeze blowing at about 5 to 8 miles per hour, we're enjoying mostly sunny skies and a temp of 56 degrees. It's 6 minutes past 9. 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

0: 1067 WJJY, Lakes Area's best variety rosé, new trick. 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
0: Lake Syria weather today, calling for mostly sunny skies, up to 74 degrees this afternoon. Try to get outdoors, enjoy some sunshine. South wind becoming northwest later, 5 to 15. Clear tonight, down to 44. Tomorrow, sunny and breezy. We'll get up to about 67 degrees. Winds will become west, gusting to 20 and 25. And for Thursday, mostly sunny and 62. Right now, we have a temp of 56 degrees with a southwest breeze. Enjoying the sunshine here at WJJY.

That's Shaboozy. And good news, he's set to be at the Armory here in Minneapolis on the 10th of October. You interested in going and checking that out? I'm Tess Taylor. This is Pink, Just Like Fire, JJY.

0: Society, Carol G, Bruno Mars, and Still. 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
0: For Crosby, Swanberg, and all of the Brainerd Lakes, now your forecast from JJY meteorologist Stu Muck.
12: Look for more sunshine today with that high at about 74. South winds at 5 to 15 become northwest in the afternoon. Clear tonight, back down to 44 with a west breeze. Sunny skies Wednesday and about 67. The west winds could be gusting near 20 and 25. And by Thursday, mostly sunny around 62. I'm JJY meteorologist Stu Muck.
0: Thank you, Stu. And we've got that southwest wind blowing at about 5 to 10 miles per hour. We have some high clouds, sunshine, and 60 degrees.
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96.7 WJJY. I'm Tess Taylor. It's time for me to step aside. And Zeke coming in next. We'll see you back here tomorrow morning for the Morning Mess with Eric and Tess. I'll leave you with Blind Melon and No Rain. 106.7 WJJY. Enjoy the rest of this day and

Ava Max on 106.7 WJJY, today's best variety. Hey there, good morning, happy Tuesday. It's Zeke hanging out today, and I'm spitting the best tunes in the BLA. Sunny skies, how about this? Mostly sunny skies, high of 75 today. Upper 60s tomorrow, cool off a little bit Thursday. We'll get a full look at that JJY weather forecast coming up in a bit here. Music-wise, to keep that workday rolling, how about some Kelly Clarkson, Justin Bieber, Charlie Puth? Here's Somber on 106.7 WJJY. Good morning. It's the

0: Justin Bieber, 106.7 WJJY, today's best variety. 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
13: I'm meteorologist Rodney Price. A mostly sunny afternoon as our winds turn to the northwest. They'll be a little breezy at times. Highs will climb into the mid-70s. Overnight, grab an extra blanket, mid-40s, mostly clear skies, sunny and breezy and cooler as we head into your Wednesday. West winds up to 25, highs in the upper 60s. Your new bathroom is just one call away. Bath Planet, 800-329-4115. Right now, it's 58. 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
16: I'm meteorologist Rodney Price. A mostly sunny afternoon as our winds turn to the northwest. They'll be a little breezy at times. Highs will climb into the mid-70s. Overnight, grab an extra blanket, mid-40s, mostly clear skies, sunny and breezy and cooler as we head into your Wednesday. West winds up to 25, highs in the upper 60s. Your new bathroom is just one call away. 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

Marshmello with Bastille on 106.7 WJJY. 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
14: I'm meteorologist Rodney Price. A mostly sunny afternoon as our winds turn to the northwest. They'll be a little breezy at times. Highs will climb into the mid-70s. Overnight, grab an extra blanket, mid-40s, mostly clear skies. Sunny and breezy and cooler as we head into your Wednesday. West winds up to 25, highs in the upper 60s. Your new bathroom is just one call away. Bath Planet, 800-329-4115. Right now, it's 61.

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10: I'm meteorologist Rodney Price. A mostly sunny afternoon as our winds turn to the northwest. They'll be a little breezy at times. Highs will climb into the mid-70s. Overnight, grab an extra blanket, mid-40s, mostly clear skies. Sunny and breezy and cooler as we head into your Wednesday. West winds up to 25, highs in the upper 60s. Your new bathroom is just one call away. Bath Planet, 800-329-4115. Currently 62 degrees.
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1: From ABC News, I'm Chuck Sievertson. Big media merger is complete, says the merged conglomerate. It's Skydance and Warner Brothers Discovery that combines movie studios, TV, and more. ABC's Sherry Preston.
2: Several attorneys general and labor unions filed suit against the merger, saying it would cost jobs. But after a settlement, the deal is now complete. The merger was made official this morning and ushers in a new giant Hollywood studio with a new name, simply Skydance. The new company now owns not only Paramount, Paramount Plus, and Warner Brothers, but also HBO Max, CBS, and CNN.
1: President Trump says the U.S. is willing to help amid fears of a possible case of the pneumonic plague. One worker at the Anti-Plague Research Institute in Siberia has died, and there are reports that hundreds more are being monitored. Russian officials have released few details. On a trip to Iceland, Secretary of State Marco Rubio.
3: I think it's incumbent upon Russia to obviously share more information with the world. That's what they should do. That's what we hope they will do.
1: President Trump, during a campaign stop in Nebraska last night, seemed to suggest that a nuclear Iran could attack California. Quote, let them take out Los Angeles, let them take out San Diego. ABC's Karen Travers at the White House.
4: Governor Gavin Newsom of California said that these comments were deranged and dangerous. The mayor of Los Angeles, Karen Bass, said that the role of the president is to protect the country, not to actively threaten it and encourage attacks on American lives. And we also heard from the mayor of San Diego, who said that that city is not collateral damage, not expendable.
1: New details in the Cornell sexual assault investigation. ABC News Chief Investigative Correspondent Aaron Katursky.
5: ABC News also obtained videos of interviews with witnesses, one of whom tells Cornell investigators the fraternity brothers tried to get their story straight.
6: This was like a consensual orgy, essentially. Don't spread it because it would be bad for our image. Chi-Fi held a meeting, essentially, to get all of the men on the same page about what happened.
1: Listening to ABC News.
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2: From the Brainerd Now Newsroom, I'm Zach Mahoney. Vance Belter's state murder trial is being delayed for 6 months. The trial is now set for May 10, 2027, instead of November 2nd. Belter's defense team say they need more time to review the evidence. The judge also cited scheduling conflicts for key witnesses, including State Senator John Hoffman. Belter is already serving two federal life sentences for killing Representative Melissa Hortman and her husband, Mark. A federal appeals court has temporarily blocked Minnesota's ban on AI nude technology. The tool gave users the ability to alter images of clothed people to make them appear nude. Elon Musk's XAI requested the pause as it challenges the law. The company argues the ban is too broad and violates free speech. The law calls for fines of $500,000 per violation and allows victims to sue the company making the tool. And the Pine County Sheriff's Office is asking for help from the public in locating a missing teen. According to a release sent from the Minnesota Bureau of Criminal Apprehension, 16-year-old Devin Lloyd Nyberg was last seen leaving his home near Pine City at 8 o'clock Saturday morning. Devin is described as approximately 5'10" with a heavier build. He weighs 220 pounds with brown hair and blue eyes. It is not known what he was wearing when he left home. However, he typically wears Ariat jeans, brown work boots, a t-shirt, and a sweatshirt. Authorities say Devin is not a habitual runaway, and it is not like him to be gone this long, and there is concern for his well-being. Devin is believed to be driving a 2011 gray Hyundai Sonata with a Minnesota license plate UEJ567. If you have any information or have seen Devin, please notify the Pine County Sheriff's Office at 320-629-8380 or call 911. I'm Zach Mahoney. From the Brainerd Now Newsroom.
3: Good afternoon. Welcome to Community Focus. I'm Tess Taylor. Today we're talking with our friend Faith Hampson, the marketing coordinator with the Lakes Area United Way. Faith, welcome back to Community Focus.
4: Thanks for having me.
3: We are but a week away, a week and a day away from the annual chili cook-off, and things are heating up and getting spicy right about now. Are you guys ready for this?
4: Yes, we are so excited. Wednesday, October 14th from 11 to 1 p.m. at the Northern Pacific Center. Join us for our annual chili cook-off. This year's theme, we have our community heroes, so we're honoring those who serve our community every day. That's military members, law enforcement officers, firefighters, EMTs, you know, anything that fits that category mm-hmm. of serving our community.
3: I'm just thinking people could really go crazy with this. I mean, we know the obvious ones, but I'm guessing there are some people getting really creative out mm-hmm. there that may have, you know, that are thinking of others that we don't just generally right off the bat think about. So this could take a lot of fun. And so you're looking for teams to put together and decorate a booth, put their chili together, and really come out swinging on this.
4: Yes. The more creative, the better. Mm-hmm. So, yeah, we are so excited to see what people have for different booths. We're excited to see what people come up with. So, mm-hmm. yeah.
3: Okay, so we put together our chili recipe. We get it out there. We do the thing. This is a whole judging thing as well. So not only are we looking for people's choice in the chili, but what are being judged? What are people looking for?
4: Mm-hmm. So we have the best chili awards for corporate, nonprofit, and restaurant divisions, along with a community choice award.
3: Okay.
4: And a best costume / booth award.
3: All right.
4: So lots of different areas where you can go
3: compete, if you will, right?
4: Yeah.
3: Okay.
4: Mm-hmm.
3: And restaurants, do I understand you're putting out a special call? There's still some room for restaurants to get in and get that chili on.
4: Yes. So if you're a restaurant in the Brainerd Lakes community and you make a great chili, we would love to have you. We'd love to have you as as competition. It's a great chance to share your food with the community, mm-hmm. maybe make some new customers, and also compete for the best chili for the restaurant division.
3: Okay.
4: So,
3: I know we're like less, well, like 1 week away from tomorrow, but and you're like, if you're going to do this,
4: you got to do it now.
3: Now's
4: the time to register.
3: Commit, people.
4: Yes, exactly.
3: How do we do that at this hour?
4: Yes, so go to our website, which is unitedwaynow.org, and then you can go in and fill the registration form right from there, print it off, download it, whatever you need to do. You can send it to lucy@unitedwaynow.org.
3: Okay.
4: So it's super simple, and yeah.
3: Is there a fee to participate?
4: There's
3: registration fees.
4: Yeah, there's different registration fees so that you can pick which one you want to to do. So, yeah. But we also want to give a super exciting announcement. We are super excited to partner with Lakes Area Heroes for this event.
3: Oh, cool.
4: Yes. So thanks to their generous support, local firefighters, law enforcement, EMS, dispatch, and corrections all can attend the chili cook-off for free.
3: So, really?
4: Yes.
3: Oh, so, those guys are awesome.
4: They are wonderful. So thank you so much, Lakes Area Heroes. We are so excited to partner with you on this event. So
3: they do so much for these for our Lakes Area Heroes, and that's awesome. And they do get a lot of support from the community because of who they support. So this is another example why. So thank you, Lakes Area Heroes. So if we have a firefighter, police officer, if those folks are listening, they just need to bring proof of employment of that's what they do, and they're eating for free.
4: Mm-hmm.
3: Wow.
4: Yep. And then all other admission is only $10 at the door.
3: Mm-hmm.
4: You get to sample all the different chilies, and you also get a special dessert as well.
3: Dessert. Do we know who the dessert is coming from yet?
4: We do. Oh. So our dessert will be from Chocolate Ox this year.
3: Oh, no.
4: So
3: Yes.
4: So very excited about that. They'll be providing some ice cream for us. So.
3: Okay. Mm-hmm. Oh, my gosh. That's just like, okay. Can you ask for a better day and a better event?
4: Exactly. I don't think you can. I'm very excited for it.
3: Okay. So for $10, people, you get to go from 11 until 1 next Wednesday the 14th to the Northern Pacific Center, sample all the chili you can eat, and I'm telling you, it's gonna be good, and then top it off with some ice cream from the Chocolate Ox. Get to pick your favorite, and you're supporting the United Way.
4: Mm-hmm.
3: I mean, how does anybody lose in this?
4: Mm-hmm.
3: Oh, that's right, you don't.
4: All proceeds go back to Lakes Area United Way and our partnership programs. So
3: awesome.
4: Mm-hmm.
3: And that's the thing, you guys, how many programs do you know off the top of your head, how many programs you're supporting right now?
4: Not at the top of my head, but usually it's around 10 to 15.
3: 10, yeah.
4: Mm-hmm.
3: Yep. And that's the whole thing. That's what you guys are all about. And so that's what we want to do. We want to help support the United Way and its programs. And this is a very delicious way to do it.
4: Mm-hmm.
3: And please, if you do want to participate and you want to put your award win in chili, you can put another ribbon on the wall in bragging rights if you do, and try to win this chili cook-off. We are going to be there. Our radio station is putting together our chili.
4: Very excited about
3: Let's
4: that.
3: Let's just put it this way. We got a girl from the South who's going to be making the chili this year. So we're in it to win
4: Maybe
3: it.
4: Some hard competition.
3: We'll see what happens. But we love doing this. And, you know, this is where the community really does come together, because if they're not there making the chili, they're eating the chili, and you get to see all your friends, you know, from the community really coming together to support others through the United Way.
4: Mm-hmm.
3: Yeah,
4: absolutely.
3: Well, we'll encourage folks to do that again. Restaurants, special call out to you to get your entries in. We would love to see you there promoting your restaurant and your chili.
4: Mm-hmm.
3: Anything else we need to know, Faith, about the United Way or what's going on or the chili cook-off itself?
4: Before I go, I would like to just say a thank you to some of our sponsors for our chili cook-off event. 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
3: Oh, we want to thank them too for our ingredients.
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3: Sweet.
4: And of course, Thank you to Chocolate Ox for providing ice cream.
3: Thank you.
4: And big thank you to Lake Syria Heroes for partnering with us in this year. So
3: love it. Well, looking forward to it, folks. Again, it's a week from Wednesday, the 14th, from 11 to 1 at the Northern Pacific Center here in Brainerd. If you want to enjoy a really good lunch for a really good cause, just put it on your calendar and be there.
4: Mm-hmm.
3: Bottom line. Well, Faith, thank you very much. And we'll see you next week out at the Chili Cook-Off.
4: Perfect. See you next week.
3: All right. Thank you very much. Faith Hampson, she's the marketing coordinator for our Lakes Area United Way. I'm Tess Taylor, and that's today's edition of Community Focus. 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
6: I'm meteorologist Rodney Price. A mostly sunny afternoon as our winds turn to the northwest. They'll be a little breezy at times. Highs will climb into the mid-70s. Overnight, grab an extra blanket, mid-40s, mostly clear skies, sunny and breezy and cooler as we head into your Wednesday. West winds up to 25, highs in the upper 60s. Your new bathroom is just one call away. Bath Planet, 800-329-4115. Currently 65 degrees.

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Cameron Whitcomb, Alex Warren, Taylor Swift on the way, as is your noon cash call here on JJY. $232.03 is the cash call total to know. $232.03 in about 10 minutes. 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Here's Ed Sheeran. Every time.

0: T Swift on 106.7 WJJY. Today's best variety. Okay, here we go. It's cash call time on JJY. 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The number to know is $232.03. If I give you a call, tell me that number and you win the cash. All $232.03 of it. 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
12: I'm meteorologist Rodney Price. A mostly sunny afternoon as our winds turn to the northwest. They'll be a little breezy at times. Highs will climb into the mid-70s. Overnight, grab an extra blanket, mid-40s, mostly clear skies, sunny and breezy and cooler as we head into your Wednesday. West winds up to 25, highs in the upper 60s. Your new bathroom is just one call away. Bath Planet, 800-329-4115. 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

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Sixpence None the Richer on the way. 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

0: Liv Rodrigo, 106.7 WJJY, today's best variety. 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
11: I'm meteorologist Rodney Price. A mostly sunny afternoon as our winds turn to the northwest. They'll be a little breezy at times. Highs will climb into the mid-70s. Overnight, grab an extra blanket, mid-40s, mostly clear skies, sunny and breezy and cooler as we head into your Wednesday. West winds up to 25, highs in the upper 60s. Your new bathroom is just one call away. Bath Planet, 800-329-4115. Currently 71 degrees.

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25: I'm meteorologist Rodney Price. A mostly sunny afternoon as our winds turn to the northwest. They'll be a little breezy at times. Highs will climb into the mid-70s. Overnight, grab an extra blanket, mid-40s, mostly clear skies. Sunny and breezy and cooler as we head into your Wednesday. West winds up to 25, highs in the upper 60s. Your new bathroom is just one call away. Bath Planet, 800-329-4115. Right now, it's 73.
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Today's Best Variety with Maroon 5, Cat's Eye, Justin Bieber coming up. 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
15: I'm meteorologist Rodney Price. A mostly sunny afternoon as our winds turn to the northwest. They'll be a little breezy at times. Highs will climb into the mid-70s. Overnight, grab an extra blanket, mid-40s, mostly clear skies. Sunny and breezy and cooler as we head into your Wednesday. West winds up to 25, highs in the upper 60s. Your new bathroom is just one call away. Bath Planet, 800-329-4115. Currently 74 degrees.

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11: I'm meteorologist Rodney Price. A mostly sunny afternoon as our winds turn to the northwest. They'll be a little breezy at times. Highs will climb into the mid-70s. Overnight, grab an extra blanket, mid-40s, mostly clear skies, sunny and breezy and cooler as we head into your Wednesday. West winds up to 25, highs in the upper 60s. Your new bathroom is just one call away. Bath Planet, 800-329-4115. Currently 74 degrees.
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1: All right, what's happening, everybody? It is Dave D for the 106.7 WJJY Afternoon Drive, and man, have I got a show for you today on this very beautiful, very odd October day. Yeah. We'll talk more about that weather. We'll talk more about the weather later. I don't want to live on that today because I know you want to get to some great music. And I've got a lot of good stuff lined up for you, including Dua Lipa, Sober, Bruno Mars, and the latest from Rosé. And it's all kicking off with actually one of my favorite Dua Lipa songs. It is Levitating here on 106.7 WJJY.

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0: growing up, you may or may not have known somebody that was in foster care. Neighbor, couple downs, when I was like in second and third grade, she had foster kids. They came and went in and out of my life. And I always wondered about them, and I wonder how they're doing. They may actually even be here in Minnesota, and if they are, hey, it's Dave D from 106.7 WJJY. I was your neighbor. But a Tampa high school senior is doing something more for these foster kids, and I like where she's at with this. She is actually collecting duffel bags and suitcases because apparently in the foster care system, I know nothing about, when they go from place to place, sometimes they don't have proper luggage. She is, in fact, working with the Florida legislature to actually make it a law, like, hey, look, if you're going to be in the foster care system, you're going to get a nice bag to go from place to place, which I, you know what, that's kind of one of them laws. I'm like, yeah, you know, that's actually a really good one for federal. That means everybody's kind of got to do it. But I wanted to give her a shout out. And if there's anybody who's out there in foster care that had that situation, tell me about it. 218-828-1067.
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16: I'm meteorologist Rodney Price. A mostly sunny afternoon as our winds turn to the northwest. They'll be a little breezy at times. Highs will climb into the mid-70s. Overnight, grab an extra blanket, mid-40s, mostly clear skies, sunny and breezy and cooler as we head into your Wednesday. West winds up to 25, highs in the upper 60s. Your new bathroom is just one call away. 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

0: Tomorrow is the final turn-in for Coats for Kids. It is Wednesday, October 7th, which I got to tell you, I have heard good things over at Anderson. I know we've got a giant pile here, so I can imagine what the Brainerd Family YMCA, Live Well Chiropractic, and all these other great places have to offer. You can go to 1067wjjy.com. You click on that community section tab, and there'll be the list of places that you can deliver them to just up until tomorrow. All right, after tomorrow, we're not taking anymore, which, you know, it's kind of, conversation for another time, but you could be the difference whether a kid is going to go cold this winter or if they're going to stay nice and warm. You probably have a jacket inside your car right now, like I do in the back of my truck. I haven't wore that since I threw it in here last winter. And if that's the case in your point, you might as well donate it and give it to somebody who might wear it, all right? Somebody who could definitely need it.
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12: I'm meteorologist Rodney Price. A mostly sunny afternoon as our winds turn to the northwest. They'll be a little breezy at times. Highs will climb into the mid-70s. Overnight, grab an extra blanket, mid-40s, mostly clear skies, sunny and breezy and cooler as we head into your Wednesday. West winds up to 25, highs in the upper 60s. Your new bathroom is just one call away. 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

Normally, it's Eric and Tess in the morning mess. Well, it's going to be Tess and Dave and a big event coming up shortly here in town. And I'll tell you more coming up after Chapel Roan on WJJY. Hi.

0: Coming up on October 28th, we are getting an Ollie's at the mall, right? Yeah, it's right there at the mall. They're going to be doing it back where, I guess, you guys used to have a Big Lots here. And rumor has it, it was actually a really good Big Lots. But Ollie's is coming in place. My girl is super excited. She loves Ollie's. And me and Tess are teaming up for this one. Yeah. It's an unlikely combo, right? It's because she is a lot smarter than me, and it's kind of like, you know, bring your brother to work day, I guess. But she's going to be out there for the grand opening, and I am coming out there to assist and help out with some fun games and activities that we'll be doing out there as well. That is October 28th over at the mall here in Brainerd. I love how it says Baxter. It says, for the people that live here in the BLA, Brainerd, Baxter, is the mall, I would assume it's in Brainerd, right? Am I wrong? Ah, who cares? 28th October, you're going to catch me and Tess out at the Ollie's grand opening.
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0: 1067 WJJY. It's the Lakes Area's best variety. And if you haven't been to our Facebook page, you're missing out on some fun meme action. I saw this one over on X, and it had me cracking up, and it's about the Vikings. It's like, you won't doubt the worst 4-0 team I've ever heard of. But you have heard of me, which is kind of crazy. I am very much excited about the Viking season. It's my first season as a Vikings fan. I'm not even a big football guy, but I want to cheer on the Vikings because it is about the only time I'm when in Rome, do as the Romans do. Because most of the time, if it's like baseball, I'm a Reds fan. Hockey, I'm a Lightning fan. And we're going to talk some hockey coming up here in a bit. But I just, with football, I really just don't care. I mean, it's like, all right, that's team. Go team, right? But I tell you what, if the Vikings win a Super Bowl this year, I will forever, and I will write this down and put it in stone, I will forever be a Vikings fan.
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11: I'm meteorologist Rodney Price. A mostly sunny afternoon as our winds turn to the northwest. They'll be a little breezy at times. Highs will climb into the mid-70s. Overnight, grab an extra blanket, mid-40s, mostly clear skies, sunny and breezy and cooler as we head into your Wednesday. West winds up to 25, highs in the upper 60s. 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

0: Dave D for you on 106.7 WJJY. I was talking with my girl. She's like, let's go see a movie. It's like, okay, this is dangerous because she has weird taste when it comes to movies. Now, I'm not saying my tastes are perfect, but I have kind of like a good sense about things. And she goes, hey, what if we go see this movie called Verity? And I know nothing about it, but I know what her tastes are. And I was like, so I did a little digging into it. I was like, ooh, I don't know if that's a me movie. And I feel bad because normally, like, it's not that she picks bad movies. She just picks weird movies. It's like trying to go to somebody that's like, let's go see Sundance films. And you're like, I just kind of want to go watch Marvel movies. But so she's going to go see it. And I feel bad because she's going to go see it by herself. Because I was like, I don't know. Because I want us to go to see a movie that we're going to both enjoy, which I'm pretty decent at picking those. But this one, but what do you think? I want to hear from you, loyal listener. 218-828-1067.
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10: I'm meteorologist Mace Michaels. For tonight, a mostly clear sky, a low in the mid-40s. Sunny and pleasant again for tomorrow, a high to the upper 60s. And we'll look for more sunshine on Thursday, highs into the low 60s. A warming trend through the rest of the week into next weekend, 70s ahead. 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

It is time for your dirt bag of the day. We are heading on down to Arizona, where a man decided he was going to go on a little car shopping spree, except for you didn't actually have to pay for it. He waited till his neighbor died. He went in to go check on this lady, and unfortunately, she had passed away. She had been dead for

0: few days, and that is really sad. But she was like, well, you can't let a good death go to waste. And started perusing through her stuff and found the title to her car, forged her signature, and took off with it. But it doesn't end there. Apparently, he ended up finding somebody on Facebook Marketplace that just so happened to be looking for a nice car, gently used. And he sold it to him. Well, authorities started looking into the situation, and they're like, wait a minute, she's kind of missing a few things, ain't she? And it all led back to this jobber who ended up getting arrested, and now he's our dirtbag of the day here on WJJY.
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2: From ABC News. Lindsay Davis, anchor of Prime, streaming weeknights on ABC News Live. A house of horrors is what California officials are calling a home where they say 21 children were living. They say all were born via surrogate mothers. The parents have been charged with child abuse and neglect. Nannies were instructed to discipline the children, says Los Angeles County District Attorney Nathan Hochman.
3: And what was going on has been alleged in the complaint of that discipline is nothing short of absolute physical abuse, beatings, and punishment on a daily basis.
2: The DA says the couple paid one surrogate $135,000. Cornell University has tapped a law firm, Kings and Spalding, to conduct the investigation into the school's handling of Jane Doe's gang rape allegations. ABC's Peter Haralambos.
4: According to a statement, the Board of Trustees now has a special committee leading this, that this investigation is going to cover not only this 2024 incident and the school's response to it, but Cornell's broader policies.
2: The investigation will be led by Sally Yates, a former acting U.S. Attorney General. U.S. officials are urging Russia to give more details about its pneumonic plague lab death in Siberia. Secretary of State Marco Rubio.
5: We encourage Russia to be transparent and share more information with the world so that all of us could react accordingly and appropriately.
2: Skydance announces it has completed its takeover of Warner Brothers Discovery. The new giant media company owns Paramount, Paramount Plus, Warner Brothers, HBO Max, CBS, CNN, and more. It reduces competition, says ABC News legal contributor Kim Whaley.
6: We've got a series of statutes dating back to the 19th century that basically represent the idea that competition is good for consumers. If you've got a bunch of hamburger restaurants on the street, the price will go down.
2: Skydance is announcing layoffs are coming. Wall Street major indexes closed higher. The S&P 500 and NASDAQ at record highs. 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
14: From the Brainerd Now Newsroom, I'm Zach Mahoney. Classes resume Monday at Eden Prairie High School in the aftermath of a shooting Friday night at the homecoming football game. Two teenage boys who are not students at either school suffered non-life-threatening gunshot wounds during a fight believed to be gang-related. The investigation is continuing. The game between Eden Prairie and Minnetonka High School is scheduled to resume today at 4 p.m. National Republicans see potential in Michelle Tafoya, but have yet to commit major general election spending for her Senate campaign. Senate Majority Leader John Thune campaigned with Tafoya on Monday. Thune's Senate Leadership Fund has pledged $53 million to help a Republican candidate in Iowa. The National Republican Senate Committee helped Tafoya in the primary, but is reportedly focusing its fall spending on seven other states. Tafoya faces Democratic Lieutenant Governor Peggy Flanagan in November, with limited polls suggesting a close race. And Chip Rankin, now a Brigadier General in the Minnesota Army National Guard. According to the Brainerd Dispatch, Rankin began his military career in 1994 when he enlisted in the Minnesota National Guard. He entered his commission in 1998 upon graduation from the ROTC program at the University of Minnesota. His first duty assignment was an Army officer as a platoon leader with the Bemidji Base 2-136 Infantry Battalion, where he served from 1998 to 2001. During 28 years of military service, Rankin earned recognition to include the Legion of Merit Medal, the Bronze Star Medal, the Humanitarian Service Medal, the NATO Non-Article 5 Medal, and the Airborne Badge. Rankin, who serves as superintendent at Brainerd Public Schools, was promoted from colonel to brigadier general during a ceremony on Saturday at the Minnesota Military and Veterans Museum in Little Falls. I'm Zach Mahoney from the Brainerd Now Newsroom.
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0: I'm meteorologist Mace Michaels. For tonight, a mostly clear sky, a low in the mid-40s. Sunny and pleasant again for tomorrow, a high to the upper 60s. And we'll look for more sunshine on Thursday, highs into the low 60s. A warming trend through the rest of the week into next weekend, 70s ahead. 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Right now it's 76.

your teenager says your music is low-key fire or slaps, don't react. Stay calm. You've just witnessed a once-in-a-lifetime event. 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
1: I tried calling, and somebody just said, you know what? 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
12: I'm meteorologist Mace Michaels. For tonight, a mostly clear sky, a low in the mid-40s. Sunny and pleasant again for tomorrow, a high to the upper 60s. And we'll look for more sunshine on Thursday. Highs into the low 60s. A warming trend through the rest of the week into next weekend. 70s ahead. Everything you need for a great barbecue. 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Currently at 75 degrees.
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0: 1067 WJJY coming up on Thursday. It is the most important hockey day of the year. The first important hockey day of the year. And if you didn't know, it's your favorite team, the Tampa Bay Lightning versus the Wild. I love telling that joke. I don't know why. Nobody's probably laughing at it but me, but I am just going to enjoy it for what it's worth. The Wild do take on the Lightning on Thursday, and there's going to be some general ribbing here in the studio. Last year, the first time that the Wild and Lightning played, when I got to work, the morning show just so happened to leave the Wild and Lightning game stats up for me to see. And then when the Lightning and the Wild played again and the Lightning won that time, I really didn't do anything because I was like, they know what they did. It's probably going to be the game I'm looking forward to most, and I'm excited to see it happen on Thursday. That happens at 6. We'll be cheering them on, both teams, here on 106.7 WJJY.
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15: I'm meteorologist Mace Michaels. For tonight, a mostly clear sky, a low in the mid-40s. Sunny and pleasant again for tomorrow, a high to the upper 60s. And we'll look for more sunshine on Thursday. Highs into the low 60s. A warming trend through the rest of the week into next weekend. 70s ahead. 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Right now it's 73.

The cash call went up this afternoon. You'll have a chance tomorrow morning. $236.51. That's 23651. 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

0: Today's Best Variety, 106.7 WJJY. It's Dave D with you, and I am studying for my ski patrol exam. It's not until in December that I got to worry about taking this thing, but I know me, and I know I'm a bad student. I really am the worst student. I never could pay attention in school. You couldn't have given me $1,000 for 5 seconds of your attention, and so I'm in here building a study guide. And actually, it's a Kahoot study guide. I don't know if your kids probably play this game at school. It's a great little teacher gift, and I highly recommend it. And it's just, it pretty much turns studying into a game, which then helps my brain focus. And yes, some of y'all are going to be like, Dave, that sounds like you got ADHD. And I'm going to be like, hey, did you see that squirrel out there?
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14: I'm meteorologist Mace Michaels. For tonight, a mostly clear sky, a low in the mid-40s. Sunny and pleasant again for tomorrow, a high to the upper 60s. And we'll look for more sunshine on Thursday. Highs into the low 60s. A warming trend through the rest of the week into next weekend. 70s ahead. 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

Well, the Tame Impala is out putting out more music. That's the latest Loser into some Justin Timberlake here on 106.7 WJJY.

All right, that's it for me. Dave D here on 106.7 WJJY. I will catch you tomorrow. We'll rain into your hump day. Till then, I'm making way for Brooke Michaels. She's coming in to take you to midnight. Have a good one. There's